Angie, it's 20 before 8. Sweet Dick with you at MAQ, Radio 67. It's 35 degrees, and later on this morning, Joel Sebastian at 10 is going to be talking about sex. Some of those phone calls he had yesterday morning. Oh, driving along the tollway, I just was going crazy there.

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2: 12 minutes past 8 o'clock at the Tom Dooley Show from WSAI. Dave Frey, the telephone rate, is standing by to take your calls right now. Votes are requested 921-5105. So give him a call and vote for your favorite songs. So Larry Clark can play back the 10 top most requested songs between 9 and 10 o'clock tonight. 50 degrees outside. And that is Smokey Robinson and the Miracles.
3: Is that all?
2: That's all of the record, man. I'm afraid there is no more. Whatever happened to Smokey Robinson and the Miracles anyway? Tano ever tell you?
3: He said they were living in Bowstring.
2: Bowstring, is that right?
3: That's right.
2: How about that? Hey, don't forget, when you hear a Beatles song from the brand new Beatle album called Magical Mystery Tour, all you have to do is call in and identify the song, and you're going to win yourself off that Beatle album called Magical Mystery Tour.
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2: Okay, don't get carried away, man. We're going to play a record right now. Countdown to brand new survey tonight on the Tom Dooley Show. Here's Johnny Rivers. I said, Tom Dooley, you're not playing enough records, and I haven't heard a soulful scream out of you all night long. So here we go. Johnny Rivers, the 17 minutes after 8. WSAI Furniture Fantasy Time, a thing called summer rain. 50 degrees outside right now, and if you have been running away from the frustrating problem of blemishes and acne, like Tano here, it's time you stopped and faced up to it, right, Tano?
6: Okay, Masabi.
2: Yes, it is, too. 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
2: Currently it's 50 degrees outside.

0: makes a difference for you. This is Mike Green and Eric Herman's pointing fingers. She did it. Oh, can I call collect? I'd even settle for person to person. 9:37 on DIF, your Wednesday with Green and the refugee, Tom Petty.
1: Hey, we got another call here. What'll it be? I have a feeling this is going to be one of those days.
0: Yeah, some days are like that. All you crazy cats out there. Radar weather, rainy and mild tonight with an overnight low of 43. Right now it's 45. Hot chocolate, Emma on 94 WDIF. Who wants to do it? Head down to Fire Lake, Bob Seger. 8:15 with Green on DIF. About 4 or 5 years ago, this song was originally done by Todd Rundgren and Utopia. In fact, Todd Rundgren wrote this song. Love is the Answer, England Band and John Ford Cohen. New music on DIF from the Pretenders. I'm special.
2: You know, we were in an old building and a girder fell and hit us both on the head. And one thing led to another. We had to change of heart. Next thing you know, we look at each other. I'm looking at him. He's looking at me. 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

0: resounding. 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Wa-do-da-dee-day, it just had to be you.
1: Knock off the singing, punk. 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
0: Oh, goody! 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
1: A lot of convenience stores been hit lately.
0: Okay, well, we'll hide out. What are we going to do, hide behind the Twinkies? Yay, buddy! Can I shoot the gun this time? You always get to shoot the perpetrators. I never get to shoot. I never get to shoot anybody. I just sit there. You use my shoulder to aim on it, or it hurts my ear. Clinton?
1: What do you want, punk?
0: Can we get a double bed? I hate these twin beds that we're using at home these days. I always feel so cheap and so used. I mean, you come over, you wail away, and then you're back in your own bed, and I'm there just, you know, seeping and weeping.
1: Shut up, punk. We're keeping the double beds. I don't want you crawling all over me.
0: I wouldn't crawl all over you. Kiss your toes. Maybe play a little Gucci Gucci.
1: You shut up, punk. We're on stakeout duty. Gotta watch the cashier. Kinda boring, punk. Why don't you pass the time for me?
0: Clinton, here on the stakeout, you want me to...
1: That's it, punk.
0: I don't know, Clinton. Well, I guess, okay. Can't believe it, though. First day on the job, here I am blowing the assignment.
1: Go ahead, punk. Ooh, that's nice. Ooh, that's nice, yeah. Ooh, that's nice, punk.
0: Clinton? I'm hungry.
1: We'll get you something to eat, punk.
0: All right, that's the great thing about being on stakeout duty here in these convenience stores. Let's see, do I want some pretzels? Do I want some potato chips? Do I want some Doritos?
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3: Say, are you ready? 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And here's how it works. Be listening and waiting to call when you hear the terrific turkey takeoff. No, don't call yet. This is just an explanation to suck you in for later when you really hear that turkey on the air. Then, if you're caller 564, you get to guess how much change the DJ has in his pocket.
4: Okay, Billy, I want you to tell me how much change I got in my pocket this morning. Think you can do it?
5: I'll try.
4: Okay, big fella, here we go.
5: Sounds like about a 50-cent piece.
4: 50 cents, that's exactly right. You hit it right on the head, Billy, and now you can go on to the third and final phase.
5: Great, the third and final phase. What does that mean?
3: If you're correct like Billy, you too will go on to phase three of the Radio Hyper Tripe Contest, where you'll get to hear our super secret semi-rock and roll mystery montage collage of tunes you know and love, and others you'll never guess in a million years.
4: Okay, Billy, we're on to phase three. You know what that means?
5: No.
4: Good. Okay, now I'm going to play some tunes, and I want you to tell me the name of the artist, their label, and their date of birth. You got it?
5: Okay.
4: Okay, here we go.

0: Okay, Billy, can you tell me who those people were?
1: Well, I think that maybe it was...
0: I'm sorry, you're just a little bit too late.
1: But
0: nothing, big fella. Say, Bill, I'll tell you, everyone's winning here on Hype Radio, and we've got just the consolation prize for you.
1: Oh, great.
0: It's an autographed picture of me in a baboon suit doing my last TV car commercial. It's right on. I think you dig it.
1: Great.
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1: Oh, CKLW, where you can bag the birds all this weekend. 3 o'clock with Elton John, EJ the DJ. How are you, Detroit? And this is the Big Ape and Martha Reeves.
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1: 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You've got the love. It's Elton John here. That's boogie woogie. CKLW with Cher, a woman's story. This is EJ the DJ. It's 4:13, and let's take a look at Motor City traffic with JoJo in the Big 8's Traffic Central.
3: A warm welcome to EJ the DJ on a bitter cold afternoon in winter in the Motor City. It's great having you in town, Elton, and especially at the Big 8. Are you having fun?
1: I'm having a great time, thank you. CKLW, where you can bag the birds all this weekend. 5 o'clock with Elton John, signing off here, thanking you all for listening. We love you, Detroit, and this record is a Detroit record. You made it. Thank you. We'll see you soon.
0: CKLW, that was written by a former Detroit guy, Paul Drew. Mighty Bell and the Drells and Tighten Up.
4: Sounds like the old Mae West line. Remember the old famous Mae West line? Is that a gun in your pocket or are you just glad to see me? 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CKLW, Barry White, he's heavy, ain't he? He can turn on a dead woman. Never gonna give you up. Wow.
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0: 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I wonder what the Wonder Phone is for. Well, it's to win Stevie Wonder, and your chance will be coming up shortly. It's just before 10 o'clock with Mike Kelly and on the Supermax Show, and I promise to do my best to...
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6: I'm Dick Bartley, and it's time now for a look back at July 1980. Looks like we have room for a dynamite top 20 plus four or five bonus extras. Let's get the countdown underway now with Boulevard by Jackson Browne.

singer-songwriter Jackson Browne with Boulevard. We're freeze-framing the month of July 1980 when former California Governor Ronald Reagan captured the presidential nomination at the Republican National Convention being held in Detroit. Reagan chose George Bush as his running mate. Eddie Rabbit is just around the corner, and we're back to July of 80 with Michael Jackson. She's Out of My Life.

0: country rocker Eddie Rabbit, Driving My Life Away, the third of our five bonus extras. We're tracking back across time and space to July 1980. Some of the blockbuster movies that month were The Empire Strikes Back, The Blue Lagoon with Brooke Shields, the wacky comedy Airplane, and Urban Cowboy starring John Travolta and Deborah Winger.
1: But in some ways, a bull like this is harder to ride than a real one. With a real one, you can always watch his head there and see which way he's apt to move, but one of these, the treachery of the bull just depends on the treachery of the man operating the control.
0: Let's get back to July 1980 with Joe Walsh from the soundtrack of Urban Cowboy. This is All Night Long.

Smokey Robinson and the Miracles had the original. That's the remake of More Love by Kim Carnes, the last of our bonus extras. We're looking back at July 1980. In tennis that month, Bjorn Borg and Yvonne Goolagong were the singles champions at Wimbledon. And Irene Cara's theme from the movie Fame was the number 20 hit record on the radio.

Irene Cara kicks off the official top 20 of July 1980 with a theme from Fame. The Senate Judiciary Committee began an investigation of presidential brother Billy Carter's relationship with Libya. All just a big misunderstanding, said Billy. And here's Genesis at number 19 in the countdown.

Phil Collins and Genesis Misunderstanding. We're painting a picture in words and music of July 1980, when the Summer Olympics got underway in Moscow, minus the U.S. and several other nations that boycotted the Games because of the Soviet invasion of Afghanistan. Ambrosia is straight ahead, and now with the number 18 countdown record of July 1980, here's Carole King's One Fine Day.

0: the fine love song, You're the Biggest Part of Me. That's Ambrosia in the number 17 countdown slot. We're flashing back to July 1980. On primetime television, fans of the original Dallas suffered through a long, hot summer wondering who shot JR. Other top-rated shows were The Jeffersons, MASH, Flo, One Day at a Time, The Dukes of Hazzard, and Three's Company.
1: Look, Jack, let's don't have any problems, okay? 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
2: Janet, ever since I've lived here, have I ever stepped out of line? And didn't I step right back again?
0: Our countdown rolls on with the number 16 record of July 1980, a song written by Stevie Wonder for Jermaine Jackson. Stevie produced the session and sings some backing vocals, too, on Let's Get Serious.

Weeks of Pure Prairie League featuring Vince Gill, Let Me Love You Tonight, the number 15 record in our top 20 countdown. We're rewinding the music and times of July 1980 when Bob Weir and Mickey Hart of the Grateful Dead were arrested in San Diego for interfering with cops who were making a drug bust. Alan Klein went to jail for filing a false federal income tax return, and Linda Ronstadt made her acting debut in The Pirates of Penzance at the Delacorte Theater in Central Park. We carry on now with the number 14 record from the summer of 1980. This is Sailing by Christopher Cross.

Multiple Grammy Award winner Christopher Cross. We're counting down the unforgettable rock, pop, and soul sounds of July 1980. Let's recap the top 20. So far, we've heard Fame by Irene Cara, Genesis with Misunderstanding, One Fine Day by Carol King, Ambrosia, You're the Biggest Part of Me, Let's Get Serious by Jermaine Jackson, The Pure Prairie League, Let Me Love You Tonight, and Sailing by Christopher Cross. We're back to it with the Rolling Stones coming to your emotional rescue from July 1980.

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0: 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KCBQ. 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With a little Partridge Family action, I'll meet you halfway right here on a Bobby Ono Ocean Show. Ono's for I Love You. 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
0: 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It's 3:24. Right on. Good afternoon.
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1: Hank Williams Jr., Governor Winfield Dunn, and Donna Shore.
0: Patricia, I'm sorry. Your answer is not correct. However, you do win a WMAK Music People album, music by Santana, Bob Dylan, Blood, Sweat, and Tears, Edgar Winter, and others. It's a 3-record set. I'm sure you'll enjoy it. 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
2: Somewhere in New Jersey, there's this guy named Dave who has this giant 60s record collection and this pirate radio station in his attic with a transmitter he built from the Allied catalog. 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

0: Joe Melson, who did a lot of writing with Roy Orbison and produced a lot of great records indeed and wrote a lot of great songs. And that's one that he recorded for himself on the Hickory record label, Joe Melson, in a great tune called Oh Yeah.
1: 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You're tuned to Dave the Rave's Relics and Rarities Show. It's time to take off with the Dave the Rave Soul Patrol.

perhaps one of the best of the great and the many Dan Penn and Chips Moman tunes. Dark End of the Street, the great James Carr.

Yes, that's why I had to meet her at the dark end of the street, because she shot a hole in my soul. The great and unfortunately, very recently, the late Clifford Curry, 45, that came out in about May of 1967 on the Elf record label, and a record which only peaked nationally in the Billboard Top 100 at number 95, like about 3 weeks, I believe, on the Billboard charts, but in regional markets. On Waves down there in Charlotte, North Carolina, the big Waves, 6:10 a.m., it was a top 545 in May of 67, the late Clifford Curry. And I'll never forget, several years back, I had a chance to interview Lloyd Thaxton, who had kind of like an American Bandstand type of TV show, a syndicated show, which, you know, wasn't in the same number of markets that American Bandstand was in, Dick Clark's. But it was in quite a few markets, and I had Lloyd Thaxton coming on the radio at 11 o'clock, and I'd given Lloyd the studio number, and I said, well, give me a call a couple minutes before 11 o'clock. This is 11 p.m. on a Saturday night, quite a few years ago, because, of course, Lloyd Thaxton now up there in rock and roll heaven as well. And about a couple minutes before 11, I was playing that Clifford Curry song, and the studio line rang, and I answered the phone thinking it's Lloyd Thaxton. The guy says, hey, man, you're playing my record. I'm like, who's this? He says, Clifford Curry. And I said, get out of here. This isn't Clifford Curry. I said, who are you? And he says, no, man, it's Clifford Curry, man. I want to thank you for playing my record. And it turned out it was actually Clifford Curry. I made him come on a radio and sing some of the song. It turns out a friend of his, a Nashville disc jockey and a musician as well,

Pharrell had told him about my radio show, and he happened to be listening. And there I was playing his record, and he's calling in right before Thaxton. Lloyd Thaxton was supposed to call me up on the radio. It was one of those magical moments on radio, which is actually archived on my website. In fact, the whole Lloyd Thaxton interview is archived. My website is www.davetherave.com. So check it out. As we bring you Mitch Ryder and the Detroit Reels here on the Relics and Rarities Show.

Neil Young and Don't Let It Bring You Down. We need a positive song to start off this ZCOM Radio Hour, and we do need to look at the bright side of things, don't you think? I'm Bart Shore. It is the ZCOM Radio Hour. I'm going to play you some good music you don't get to hear up and down the radio dial on a regular basis, and we're rolling with a cut from one of, maybe some would argue, the best album ever, Moondance. Van Morrison, here's Brand New Day.

Robert Plant and Alison Krauss. That's from the album Raising the Roof. And there we have Can't Let Go, brand new Dave, Van Morrison from Moondance before that. This is the ZCOM Radio Hour.

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1: People are very afraid of the police. That is a big part of our culture. Don't matter how rich you are, how old you are. You're just afraid of them. We got every reason to be afraid of them. You know what I mean? Like, you're a white lady. You ever been pulled over before? You know, and then what they say, let me see your driver's license and your registration, right? See, I'm just guessing. That's not what they say to us. Well, you wouldn't believe what they say to us.
2: Spread your cheeks and lift your sack. Like, what the fuck? Excuse me? You heard me. Spread open your cheeks and lift your sack.
1: I got a driver's license, too. There's easier ways to prove who I am and shit. What does that prove? I'm serious, man. You ever be at a red light, the police might pull up next to you. It won't be no big deal for you, but you know what? I'll fucking fall apart. Oh, nigga. Oh, don't look over there, nigga. Now, I was hanging out with a friend of mine. He's a white guy, you know. We were just hanging out, and we were lost in the city. You know, we were smoking a joint. Now, I don't know if it's a coincidence that we were lost and high and shit, but my white buddy, he was smoking a joint.
2: Dave, it's the goddamn cops. I'm gonna ask them for directions.
1: I said, Chip, no! Chip, don't do it! It was too late. He was walking over there, this man was high as shit.
2: Excuse me, sir.
1: Touching him and shit.
2: Excuse me. Need some information.
1: Start confessing things you shouldn't confess.
2: I'm a little high. All I want to know, which way is 3rd Street?
1: The cop was like, hey, take it easy. You're on 3rd Street. You better be careful. Go ahead, move it. I'm sorry, a black man would never dream of talking to the police high. That's a waste of weed.
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6: Hot and hazy today and tomorrow. 20% chance of an afternoon thunderbuster. Fair tonight, low 70. High tomorrow near 90. Right now it's 89 degrees in Kernersville.
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8: 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Chuck Weber invite you to stay with me and try on a new pair of shoes. Ron Woodcroft Stewart, a pizza at Kissin. Kissin 91, Creighton, 78 faces. Stay with me at 733 for Papa. 91 KISN, 737. Bridal Fair next weekend, March 8th and 9th. Meet new people. Kissin' jocks all doodled up. Chuck Weber and I'm one, ready to get down with you at the Bridal Fair. Olivia Newton-John, have you never been to KISN 91? 741, Papa J. Michael Stewart, this is Chuck. Metroplex weather, clouds and rain through tomorrow. Low tonight, 40, it's 55 at KISN. It's Clearwater looking out my back door. All right. 91 KISN for Papa J. Michael Stewart Show. Chuck at 745, Sammy John, Chevy Van. 91 KISN, it's all right, that Chevy Van, anything goes. Sammy John's at 747, West 5th.
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8: 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Kiss of 91. Chuck Weber filling in from Papa J. I'm all suited up in my double-breasted blue shark skin.
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16: 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Coming up next.
17: The Beatles are great! Bobby Edmonds says so! And the Beatles are great! The Beatles are great! They're great!
18: I love them! I don't care what anybody thinks! I love the Beatles for them and I'll always love them! Even when I'm 105 and an old grandmother, I love them! And Paul McCartney, if you are listening, Adrian from Brooklyn loves you with all her heart!
19: Rock and roll music, if you like it, and if you feel it, you can't help but move to it. That's what happens to me. I can't help it. I mean, I have to move around. I can't stand still. I've tried it, and I can't do it.
20: Now, wait a minute. I wanted to say to Elvis Presley and the country that this is a real, decent, fine boy.
21: And now,

Elvis from 1956, covering Little Richard with Tutti Frutti. The song was included on Elvis's debut album with his new record label, RCA Victor. The new album was called Elvis Presley. It was released in March of 1956 and spent 10 weeks at number one. Every song from the album would eventually be released as a single in September of 1956. You see, back in those days, the single was the primary focus of the music industry. The kids bought singles more than they bought albums. Before that, we started the show off with the Beatles from 1966 with Rain. It was the B-side to the Beatles' Paperback Writer single. Many feel that Rain could have been the A-side. It was written by John Lennon. You could notice at the end of the song, the Beatles used some backwards sound clips. Very innovative at that time. My name is Steve Chelmsford. I'd like to welcome you to another episode of The Mop Tops and The King. An hour of Beatles and Elvis music with some fun surprises in between. Today's episode is number 736, and I hope you enjoy today's show. Let's head back to August of 1968. Here are the Beatles with another B-side. This time, the B-side to their Hey Jude single, Revolution.

0: Elvis, along with the Jordanaires, with his version of Crying in the Chapel. It was recorded in 1960, but held for 5 years. It was released in April of 1965. It hit number 3 on Billboard's Hot 100, hit number 1 in the UK. My name is Steve Chelmsford. You're listening to The Mop Tops and The King from Chelmsford, USA.
1: And look at this, will you? This is a mystery object. And I have great pleasure in revealing this. This is the original Elvis Presley bass. Exactly. This is the one. This is the bass. If you, those Elvis fans amongst you will recognize this little dashing white trim that is on all the early album covers. It was played by Bill Black, Elvis's bass player. And I always love to imagine that Bill would be here and Elvis would be standing right there.

be so lonely, baby. You'd be so lonely. You'd be so lonely, you could die. Well, if you, baby, leave you, you've got a tale to tell. Just take a walk.

0: from 1983, former Beatle Paul McCartney and former Elvis son-in-law Michael Jackson with Say, Say, Say. That was a huge hit in 1983. Number one on Billboard's Hot 100. And before that, we heard a live clip of Paul McCartney playing Bill Black's bass and performing Heartbreak Hotel. Wow, that was incredible.
1: Thank you very much.
0: Of course, Bill Black was Elvis's original bass player. My name is Steve Chelmsford. You're listening to The Mop Tops and the King. If you would like more information about the show, you could always check out our website, themoptopsandtheking.com. We also have an email address. 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It's time now to head south to the great state of Texas to visit with our very dear friend, Priscilla Rose of Texas, with this week's Spotlight on Elvis.
2: This is Priscilla Rose of Texas with this week's Spotlight on Elvis. When preparing for the Aloha from Hawaii concert, Elvis shared an idea he had with costume designer Bill Ballou, who had been working with Elvis since 1968. Since the concert would air worldwide, Elvis wanted a patriotic design on his jumpsuit, something that said America. They settled on a bald eagle design on a white jumpsuit, better known as the American Eagle jumpsuit. Ballou made two pretty much identical outfits, one of which Elvis wore during the dress rehearsal and the other for the actual concert. Ballou ended up making three belts and three capes for this jumpsuit. Elvis gave away the original belt to actor Jack Lord as a gift during rehearsals. Ballou and his staff worked feverishly to create a new belt, which Elvis wore during the dress rehearsal and concert. And then later, Ballou made a third belt that Elvis used with the American Eagle jumpsuit after the Aloha event. The first cape Ballou made was considerably long, and Elvis felt it was too heavy when using it during rehearsals. So Ballou made two hip-length capes, which Elvis used instead. As of last year, Graceland has both suits, one of the three capes, and the third belt. The other items belong to private collectors. I'm Priscilla Rose of Texas, and this has been Spotlight on Elvis. Oh.

0: The Beatles with Lady Madonna. It was released on March 15th, 1968 on Parlophone Records. It would be the Beatles' final release on Parlophone. The Beatles would soon be forming their own record label, Apple Records. The first release on Apple would be their single Hey Jude. Before that, we heard from Elvis from 1960 with Tonight Is So Right for Love, featured in his movie G.I. Blues. It was Elvis's first movie after being discharged from the U.S. Army. The soundtrack album to the film was a mega hit, spending 10 weeks at number one.
1: Thank you very much.
0: You're listening to The Mop Tops and The King. My name is Steve Chelmsford. Once again, let's hop in the time machine and head back to June 10th, 1972 at Madison Square Garden. Here's Elvis performing a medley of Teddy Bear and Don't Be Cruel.
2: It's a big place, man. You're beautiful. Thank you very much. This was a song I did on the Ed Sullivan Show in 1912.

0: This is Patricia from Cape Cod, and you're listening to my little brother, Steve Chelmsford, on the Mop Tops and the King.
1: I got blisters on my fingers!
0: My little brother, Steve Chelmsford, on the Mop Tops and the King.

0: Are there ever times when you wish you were back together again as a group?
1: Yeah, there are times, but there's times also where we all appreciate not being together as a group.
2: Why?
1: Well, should we talk about the concert? Really, this concert is here, you know. I mean, the whole idea of it is to try and help some people. And we're not here really to talk about the Beatles, you know. I mean, it's not maybe incidental, you know, that the Beatles should be mentioned, but it's not really the purpose of being here. My purpose in being here, first of all, is really just to try and raise the money. Ravi came to me and he said if he was to do a concert, maybe play to so many thousand people, but to the size of the problem, the money, the funds that would be made would just be so small. So that's where I came along. I can generate money by doing concerts and by making records. The political side, I'm not interested in. There's a war, you know, any war is wrong as far as I can see it. There's a bad situation there. All I'm trying to do is generate enough money and make sure the money is distributed in order to relieve some of the agony. That's all. I'm not interested in the politics.

0: Former Beatle George Harrison from July of 1971 with Bangladesh. The song was released to raise international awareness for the suffering and the agony which was taking place in Bangladesh, formerly known as East Pakistan. The suffering was due to war and famine. The song was a precursor for the concert for Bangladesh, which took place at Madison Square Garden on August 1st, 1971. My name is Steve Chelmsford. 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
1: I am John.
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4: 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And we're the Cavan Beatles, directly from Liverpool.
2: 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You're listening to The Mop Tops and The King with Steve Chelmsford.
4: Yay!
2: Who was that? Woo. Nice one, Stevie.
5: This next song was recorded by Frank Sinatra, and it's called My Way. I don't know the words to it, so I had to read it, if you don't mind.

0: Thank you very much. Thank you very much,
1: this is Rich from Derry, New Hampshire, and you're listening to the Mop Tops and the King.

0: Tomorrow Never Knows from the Beatles and their Revolver album, released in August of 1966. The song was written by John Lennon and inspired by an acid trip, also by Timothy Leary's book, The Psychedelic Experience, a manual based on the Tibetan Book of the Dead. Before that, we heard from Elvis with what would become his swan song, My Way, released in October of 1977, 2 months after Elvis's death. My name is Steve Chelmsford. You're listening to The Mop Tops and The King from Chelmsford, USA.
1: Thank you very much.

My theory is that when it comes to important subjects, there's only two ways a person can answer. Which way they choose tells you who that person is. For instance, there's only two kinds of people in the world. Beatles people and Elvis people. Now, Beatles people can like Elvis, and Elvis people can like Beatles, but nobody likes them both equally. Somewhere, you have to make a choice, and that choice tells you who you are.

0: Elvis covering the legendary Hank Williams with Your Cheatin' Heart. Elvis recorded his version in Hollywood on February 1st, 1958. The song would not be released by RCA for another 7 years when it was part of the album Elvis for Everyone. Why such a long wait? I think it's fabulous.
1: Thank you. You're beautiful.
0: My name is Steve Chelmsford. Once again, thank you so much for joining me today on The Mop Tops and The King. I hope you're enjoying today's show. It's time now for some 3 degrees separation of Elvis and the Beatles. I love this one. Today's feature is a guy by the name of Declan McManus, also known by his stage name Elvis Costello. Declan changed his name to Elvis in February of 1977. Unfortunately, a few months later, our Elvis passed away. The name change for Declan created a buzz. His career took off. Here is Elvis Costello from 1978 with Pump It Up.

0: Mop Tops and the King.
1: It's the Beatles Minute with Dave Edwards.
2: Yes, this is Dave Edwards, and I've got just 60 seconds to tell you a little more about the Four Lads from Liverpool, England. The UK version of Rubber Soul had a different track listing from the US version. For instance, the song Drive My Car appears on the UK version, but not on the US version. I Want to Hold Your Hand is a 1978 American comedy film directed and co-written by Robert Zemeckis, which takes his name from the 1963 song I Want to Hold Your Hand by the Beatles. It was produced and co-written by Bob Gale. The film is about Beatlemania, and it's a fictionalized account of the day of the Beatles' first appearance on the Ed Sullivan Show on February 9, 1964. It was released in 1978 by Universal Pictures. The production budget was $2.8 million, but it only took $1.9 million at the box office. And that's it from this particular Beatles Minute.
1: That was the Beatles Minute with Dave Edwards.

0: from 1964, The Beatles with I'm a Loser, written by John Lennon. You could find it on the Beatles For Sale album, released in the UK. In the USA, you can find it on the album Beatles 65. And by the way, John's not a loser.
1: Thank you very much.
0: My name is Steve Chelmsford. I'd like to thank you very much for joining me today on the Mop Tops and the King. I hope you've enjoyed today's show. Special thanks to Priscilla Rose of Texas, Dave Edwards, and all the stations that carry the show. Thank you very much. But most of all, thank you. We'll see you next week. Bye-bye.
2: Hey, hello, everybody. I'm Dusty
3: 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Gunsmoke.
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5: 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Thank you and good night.
1: Thank you very much.
6: Thank you very much.
7: Thank you very much, ladies and gentlemen. Thank you.
1: Thank you very much.
6: 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You're beautiful.
7: Thank you very much.
6: Okay, thank you, baby. Thank you. You're fantastic. Thank you very much. Thank you very much.

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0: The heaviest hits of all time will take their place in the CKLW Hall of Fame. Don't miss this Labor Day weekend musical milestone. The songs that will live forever. 1 p.m. tomorrow, noon in Detroit. 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

0: I guess.
1: I've never really gotten over the bitterness I feel about Estelle. She did some really cruel things. Cruel! Estelle always used to say dirty words. I mean, really filthy words when she was having sex. The only problem was, usually when she said them to me, she was calling from a hotel room.

But I think the cruelest thing she did was just the other day. Yeah, I ran into her. She said, it's foolish the way you get on the air and you're always talking down about me. Why can't we just admit we couldn't have a marriage that worked? Why can't we be friends? Look, some friends we used to know are having a Halloween party. Why don't you come over? I said, oh, Estelle, I hate costumes. You know, you can't breathe. You get makeup all over you. She said, don't worry. I'll have an easy costume for you. And you can come and there'll be no fuss, no muss. Just come as you are. I'll bring the costume. And believe me, it'll be an easy one to her. I said, okay. So I showed up at the party. I said, where's my costume? She just had a length of garden hose over her shoulder. She said, all right, come with me. And I walked out to the driveway. She said, get behind the wheel. So I got behind the wheel of the car, and she shoved one end of the garden hose into the tailpipe and the other end through the window. I said, hey, what kind of Halloween costume is this? She smiled evilly. She said, you're going as dead.

Now we're back to the top 20 songs of the week here on the National Music Survey. And this group of people may very rapidly become the next Jacksons of the future. As a matter of fact, they got the fastest selling record in the history of Motown Records. This one from a family of singers, four brothers and a sister, DeBarge, at number 20 this weekend, Rhythm of the Night.

0: From Berry Gordy's The Last Dragon film, Rhythm of the Night with DeBarge, it jumps up three spots to number 20 this week on the National Music Survey. Now, although the press release says this band is from Los Angeles, their British lead singer did not exactly come directly to the U.S. Astrid Plain of Animotion told us about her winding way to America.
1: I've always been interested in traveling, and from the age of 16, I was, you know, going to France and all around Europe. And when I was about 18, I went to Israel and lived on a kibbutz for about 6 months. And I have traveled around a lot. I've went to Istanbul. And America was the next logical step. And came out with my girlfriend, and we started in Florida, mm-hmm. traveled across the country, and ended up in L.A. By then, we ran out of money. So we pulled our resources, and I could sing. So I met some musicians and started singing in bands.
0: And I could say very easily here, the lady can sing up a storm. Inching up three spots to number 19 this weekend, Animotion with Astrid Plain and Obsession.

Moving up three places and continuing its rise here on the National Music Survey at number 19 this week, An Emotion and Obsession. Dick Clark, and you know, I understand that this super lady only does her private dancing with two very special people, her two children. And holding down the number 18 spot this weekend is that lady Tina Turner and Private Dancer.

It slides down six steps to number 18 this weekend. Private Dancer from Tina Turner. I'm Dick Clark, and coming up next, one of the strangest questions ever asked about a performer, and the answers.

I'm Dick Clark, and you're listening to the National Music Survey. 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You know, one of the things about our Spotlight City this weekend is how accepting it is of creativity. Now, in the 50s, the Beat Generation was born in San Francisco, and by the 60s, the hippie movement ruled, and from that came a group who epitomized those controversial times. But like San Francisco itself, the group sort of mellowed with the 70s from songs like the controversial White Rabbit that began writing some of the most beautiful ballads to ever hit the survey, and the first one reached number 5 in April of 1975. As a matter of fact, it stayed there for 4 weeks, the Jefferson Starship, and Miracles.

0: That's our flashback sound this hour from the City by the Bay, Miracles from Jefferson Starship.
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0: All right, as we work our way up here to the hottest song in the country, we're now at the number 17 position here on the National Music Survey. Now, the female half of this duo sensed that she was in for a rather strange professional relationship when the male half and future boss asked her two odd questions at their first meeting. Do you believe in God and are you hungry? Well, in giving an honest yes to both of those questions, Patti Kapero got herself a role in a film blockbuster and the 17th place on our survey this weekend with her boss Prince. Here's Patti Kapero, also known as Apollonia, and Take Me With You.

0: Holding fast for the second week, running at number 17, that's Prince, along with Apollonia, Take Me With You.
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0: You know, every now and again, band members need to take a break from the group and follow their own dreams. Well, two members of Duran Duran have done just that. John Taylor and Andy Taylor formed Power Station, and they've released a song called Some Like It Hot as their first single. You keep your eye out for it. Undoubtedly, it'll be appearing shortly here on the National Music Survey. And in the meantime, their original home group, Duran Duran, stays on the survey this week at number 16.

0: falling 6 slots to number 16 this weekend. 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
1: Hi, this is Walter Clyde Orange from the Commodores, and you're listening to Dick Clark's National Music Survey, where you can hear some of the greatest music around.
0: Thank you, Walter. Yes, give the man a hand. He climbed 6 places along with the Commodores right up to number 15. It's a beautiful tribute to 2 music greats, Marvin Gaye and Jackie Wilson, the Commodores and Night Shift.

0: Great harmonies on that one. The Commodores climbing right up there to number 15 this week. Dick Clark on the National Music Survey. And in the wings, we're going to hear from Chicago, Billy Joel, and a rising star who is mistaken for, of all things, the Kinks' roadie.
1: Dick Clark's National Music Survey.
0: Yes, indeed. Every weekend, we're right here counting down the hits on the National Music Survey. And here's a group that has proven that cooperation is the key to long-term success. Now, Jim Pankow of Chicago spoke to us about the spirit in this 17-year-old supergroup.
2: With Chicago, I think it's a matter of a corporate effort. Everybody in the group has an equal say. Everybody in the group has an equal share in creative activities. And nobody is suppressed as far as their views or their opinions, as far as our music or other decisions.
0: That attitude certainly seems to be working with the fourth single from their 17th album climbing this week to number 14 on the chart. This is Chicago, Along Comes a Woman.

From number 20 last week to number 14 this time around, that's Chicago, and Along Comes a Woman. And keeping the faith on the survey this weekend, here once again is Billy Joel. Rises a very modest two steps up.

Billy Joel and Keeping the Faith up to number 13, and we'll be hearing from Billy again on this weekend's National Music Survey, but not in his usual solo mood. We'll check in with that in a moment or two. Dick Clark here, and when we return, a case of mistaken identity. We know the 12th hottest song this weekend actually first surfaced on another group's album. When this song was first recorded, our group decided to drop it from their record in favor of a harder rocker, and thinking it would never see the light of release, they gave it over to Patti Smyth and Scandal for their Warrior album. Well, one thing led to another, and the original version was picked up for the soundtrack of the film Vision Quest. This week at number 12, here we've got Journey with Only the Young.

0: Well, it slipped 6 places down to number 12 on the survey. It's from Vision Quest, Journey and Only the Young.
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0: You know, 3 short years ago, a 22-year-old Canadian musician spent months on the road playing as the opening act for the Kinks, but for whatever reason, this young guy had never actually met the founders of this legendary rock band, so one day he sort of screwed up his courage and introduced himself to Dave Davies. Now, much to our artist's surprise, Davies had thought all along that this kid was one of his guitar roadies. Well, Brian Adams is now somebody and even has his own roadies, I might add. Jumping 2 spaces up to number 11 this week, here's Brian Adams and Somebody.

0: Still rising on our survey, Bryan Adams with the 11th biggest hit in the country, Somebody. I'm Dick Clark, and coming up in the third and final hour of this weekend's National Music Survey, we'll have a behind-the-scenes look at the making of the fastest-selling record in the history of the music business.
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3: Says snowbirds can't fly. Anne Murray, Boss 30, and by request, I got banned.

0: Vancouver and all's well. Just heard from Roy Hennessy's mother. He made it home. 5 hours. Daryl'll be home about 3 a.m. Mrs. Burlingham, everything's cool. Getting it tighter and tighter. Dig it.
1: You know I got to show you.
0: Understand why we give the Victoria temperature after 10:30. Nobody's up to listen to it over there anyway. I really don't understand it at all. More Canadian culture from Boss 30. This is Mash McCann. Never stops. Always coming up. 11:37 from the Rick Honey Show featuring Robin McNamara. Lay a little lovin' on me. Now I said, do it now.
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6: Yeah. PLJ, good morning, everybody. It's $1,000 Thursday, a bonus day in the Lucky Listener Contest, March the 5th, 1992. I am Shannon in the morning, Scott and Todd, and here is what's happening.
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6: The girly man, gnarly, out sick this morning. The long-haired lover from Liverpool.
9: Oh, boy. 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
6: 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Yeah. Out late, tipping that wine bottle up.
9: Oh, boy.
6: 6:14, Scott and Todd, $1,000 Thursday. Mostly sunny and nice today with a high of 58.
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0: Now, many of you have asked what we're going to do with that bigger-than-life-size picture of the Beatles that formed the backdrop of our recent TV show.
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0: mysterious reaches of infinity, a gigantic astral body hurtles towards the Earth to terrorize and seal the doom of an unprepared mankind.
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2: 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They've got the guided missiles, the nuclear warheads. Intercept and destroy it before it strikes.

0: As if by design, this death-dealing meteor plunges into the depths of the sea. And in its place emerges an awesome monster such as human eyes have never seen. 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
1: Somewhere in New Jersey, there's this guy named Dave who has this giant 60s record collection and this pirate radio station in his attic with a transmitter he built from the Allied catalog. His mom doesn't know the clothesline is his antenna, but it sounds better with mom's clothes on. 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

guy that brought you originally Mustang Sally, Sir Mac Rice, talking about a love sickness. Data Babe is digging deep now into those scratchy 45s, but I just got to play this one.

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On the Columbia record label, a song recorded by many, but mostly this is the original version. It's really never been definitively established. Maddie Moultrie, and that's how strong my love is. I'm David Avis, Relics of Rarities. You're listening to the Boss Sounds of Dave the Rave, Relics and Rarities.

45 is definitely a smash because it came out on the Smash record label, The Underprivileged, and a tune called Come On. I need you so bad that, yes, I want you to forget that other guy like you never met him.

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3: 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Brand new Three Dog Night LP. It's called Harmony. The song is called Jam. As we stack them up, some Wixie Gold by the man. From 1969, here's Elvis.
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7: 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All day music. 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
4: K-O-I-L weather.
7: Taking a quick gander at the weather. Going to be mostly sunny and slightly warmer today. Generally fair and not quite so cool tonight. Tomorrow going to be mostly sunny with a little change in temperatures. High today 86, low tonight 58, and a high tomorrow 89. Lincoln is 52. Epleyville 49 this morning. And at street level I have 52. And here's your favorite bubble gummers, the Partridge Gang. Gonna sing their little hearts out for you this morning. That's not what I call it. I woke up in love this morning. Good morning, and I was in love. And that just happened to be the Partridge Family of the morning time of the Charlie Stone Radio Show, and I can't stand it. Bright-eyed and bushy-tailed, and I'm just plain sick this morning.
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3: 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I'm Charlie Fox. It's 10 o'clock. 96KX and Charlie Fox is a treasure chest full of prizes. 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
11: 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And here's Fleetwood Mac.
12: Skies in the Mile High City with 66 degrees. This is Cynthia Hessen with the KHOW Denver 10 o'clock report. An Equal Employment Opportunity Commission lawyer today accused the Supreme Court of overlooking injustices.
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1: Time. Somebody tell me, who's more emotional in this world, men or women? Women, right? See, for the longest time, I thought it was women. But I've realized not that women are more emotional. It's just more socially acceptable for women to be emotional. Because a girl can have a bad day at work, get home, call her friend, and be like, oh, Shirley. These girls in my office are so mean to me. They make me feel so stupid, like I'm a loser. And what's Shirley gonna say? They don't know you. You're smart, you're beautiful, you're intelligent. Just fuck those bitches. You know what? I can come down there and tell them what's what, because nobody talks to you like that. And you're like, oh my God, Shirley, you're the best friend ever. So like, I know I love you. I love you too. Right, because that's what women can do. But we as guys, we can't do that. I can't have a tough day at work, get home, call my buddy and be like, yo, Eric, man. God, these guys at work are so mean to me. Man, they make me feel so stupid, like, I don't know, like I'm a loser. Because what's my buddy Eric gonna say? You know exactly what he's gonna say. To be like, you are a fucking loser.
2: Right? Exactly. And be like, and you gotta stop calling me a pussy and hang up the phone.
1: Because that's how we are as guys. And I can't tell him I love him. Right? Here, let me rephrase that. There are certain times that I can tell my buddy I love him. Right? If he does something super awesome, like get me Super Bowl tickets, if one of us is dying, or if I'm really drunk and lonely one night, right? But even in those times, I gotta somehow incorporate the word man. The word man has to be there. Listen how different this sounds. Yo, Eric, man. I love you, man. Yo, Eric. I love you. It just doesn't work, right?
3: 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Take it first thing in the morning, and by noon you forget you're constipated.
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6: I always remember KTEL Records being a part of my youth. And that's because before the internet, before music streaming, their compilation albums were a great way to accumulate a whole bunch of songs that you otherwise couldn't afford. I must have listened to my copy of Hit Express 100 times. If we're honest, those records really didn't sound very good. Cramming 20 songs or more on one record affected the sound quality of the albums, and in some cases, the songs were edited and shortened to fit on an LP. But that didn't seem to affect the popularity of these albums. Despite the cheesy titles and bad artwork, KTEL compilation albums were everywhere. Then they were nowhere to be found. Let's unravel the mysteries of KTEL. KTEL is a Canadian company that grew worldwide, but it had very humble beginnings. Founder Philip Kivas grew up on a farm in the Canadian province of Saskatchewan. He later relocated to the city of Winnipeg, my hometown, where he sold pots and pans door to door. He soon diversified his business to include selling at fairs across Canada and the US, and broadened his inventory to include kitchen gadgets. To sell these products, Kivas created television commercials, which today are considered the first infomercials. Those ads led to the creation of KTEL, which is short for Kivas Television. But wait, there's more! In time, Kivas had the idea to sell compilation albums, cramming 10, 12 or more songs on a single side of an LP. Thus, KTEL Records was born. The label's first release was 25 Country Hits in 1966. It was followed by 25 Polka Greats, which went on to sell 1.5 million copies in the US alone. And things only went up from there. KTEL's Hooked on Classics sold 10 million copies and is a thrift store staple to this day. It's hard to forget taglines like 22 explosive hits, 22 original stars. Interestingly, sometimes the track listings on these albums would vary between countries, with KTEL placing regional hits on certain pressings. Record labels, by the way, loved these compilations. KTEL Records allowed them to squeeze even more money out of singles that had already peaked. Sometimes the labels would strike deals with KTEL. They would provide the big hits, but in exchange, KTEL would be required to include not so successful singles on some of these albums. Squeezing 22 explosive hits on one record did require some trickery. It wasn't unusual for songs to be edited to make them shorter. Sometimes songs faded out early, other times entire verses were cut out. The grooves on the records were also squeezed in close to each other just to get more stuff, more music on the records. And as a result, these albums really didn't sound great, but most folks didn't notice or care. If you've never seen a KTEL record up close, I got a couple here I can show you. From 1977, this here is Music Machine featuring 20 original hits. And there's this one. This is 20 Power Hits, Volume 2 Original Hits. KTEL records were geared to casual listeners, not audiophiles. These compilation albums were a way to collect a bunch of hot singles without springing for entire albums or paying for a stack of 45s. But they did serve as a gateway into record collecting for many people, myself included. Of course, in addition to records, KTEL sold products like the Miracle Brush, the Veg-O-Matic, and the Pocket Fisherman. If you were alive during the 1970s and 80s and lived in Canada, the USA, or the UK, and I'm sure other countries, you know exactly what I'm talking about. Check it out.
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6: By the early 1980s, KTEL had been on a decades-long roll with operations around the world, but it wasn't gonna last. In 1984, after some bad business deals and increased competition, KTEL filed for bankruptcy protection. The company was revived after founder Philip Kivas convinced the banks to give him a second chance, but KTEL never regained its former glory. The last time I drove by KTEL, things didn't look good. There was a large for lease sign in front of the building. Today, KTEL is primarily in the business of licensing music. The company boasts an inventory of over 10,000 songs available for licensing, according to their website anyway, including hits by Chubby Checker, Little Richard, The Romantics, and more. KTEL records like these also remain a staple of thrift stores and record store dollar bins around the world. The albums mostly go unnoticed, but they truly are a time capsule, a throwback to a period before music streaming and before the internet, when compilation albums were how we discovered music, and every household had a stack of KTEL records or Ronco records in the living room right next to the family record player. So if you ever come across a KTEL compilation record out in the wild, pick it up, buy it, and bring it home. Because while KTEL may no longer be in the business of selling records, those albums are a significant part of our pop culture in all their edited, compressed glory.
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12: Seen the new Dr. Don t-shirt out there this morning yet?
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12: Well, if you haven't, you got to go see it. It's down at the T-Shirtery store across from Peach's Records on Peachtree, and I'll give a couple of them away right now to the first couple of callers who call me right now to 524-3201. And the only people who have already brushed their teeth, call, please.
11: Z93, Jay Taylor, comma. Sounds like my English teacher. Well, about a 50% chance of rain today, which

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5: Via satellite from Hollywood, I'm George Taylor Morris, and we're reeling in the years. So I'm cruising the record store the other day, looking around for great ones to play on the show, and I couldn't resist picking up this album, Then Play On by Fleetwood Mac. It reminded me of a short conversation we had with Christine McVie about the early days of Fleetwood Mac, when Peter Green was still around and she was the first female to join the band. We asked her what kind of problems that caused.
6: Well, I mean, the thing was that Fleetwood Mac had always been an all-guy band, and of course their image was very, very different. Before I joined, I mean, I suppose they thought, oh God, having a girl in the band, and a wife as well, you know. But the problem didn't arise. I mean, but like I said, Fleetwood Mac had a very radically different image before I joined. They were really raunchy, I mean, vulgar even on stage. Some things I couldn't say on the air, to be quite honest with you. But one thing that Peter used to come on stage in a gorilla mask and sing blues songs and things like that.

Now when I talk to God, I knew he'd understand. He said, stick by me and I'll be your guiding hand. But don't ask me what I think of you. I might not give the answer that you want me to.

Hocus Pocus by Focus, or How to Mix Yodeling with Rock and Roll and Make It Work. Focus was originally a trio that worked as the Pit Band in the Dutch production of Hair. At the top, blistering blues to classical guitar, the song Oh Well from Fleetwood Mac's Then Play On album. Still ahead of us, the Doobies' Keith Knutson and a look back at Monterey Pop 20 years later. But next, we'll have some Sly Stone, Birds, and Kinks as we continue reeling in the years on the Global Satellite Network.

rocking coast to coast via satellite from Hollywood. I'm George Taylor Morris, and we're reeling in the years. Now, there's some folks who listen to us around the San Francisco area who'll remember this guy when he was a disc jockey. He was pretty loose on the air, the kind of guy that'd hang a microphone out the window and mix in traffic noises with the songs. His real calling, of course, came later on when he got together with his brother, sister, and some friends and let it all hang out as Sly and the Family Stone.

Ah, wow, que.

0: Kinks and Birds from the summer of 65, and Sly and the Family Stone at the beginning from the Stand CD, Sing a Simple Song. Coming up next, we'll have some fun with our Reelin' in the Year salute to the class of 67. So stay with us as we continue on the Global Satellite Network. I'm George Taylor Morris, and this weekend we have a Reelin' in the Year salute to the class of 1967. The class that graduated into the flower power summer of love, or went off to war, or simply discovered for the first time that McDonald's had changed. There was now indoor seating. 1967. Definitely the place to be in 67 was San Francisco, with flowers in your hair, of course. People from all over the country flocked to the Haight-Ashbury to groove in the summer sun, dressed in paisley, bell-bottoms, beads, and body paint. Or nothing at all. That was acceptable, too. And, of course, the tourists came to see all the hippies. 1967 was the year of the first be-in, of Twiggy on the cover of Vogue, and when Lord of the Rings was the trilogy you passed among friends after you finished reading it. It was the year Barbie changed to long, straight hair and a twist-and-turn waist, and that Fridays, the first Upper East Side singles bar opened in Manhattan. The coolest new fashion for guys? Nehru jackets. And one of the causes of the paper shortage in 67 was the hot female fashion. Paper dresses, remember those? There were also a few TV shows to keep you at home in 1967. Dragnet returned to TV after being off for 8 years. Peyton Place was on twice a week. And The Fugitive finally caught his man. And then there were TV shows we simply couldn't live without. So let's dig into a bag of Chips Ahoy, pop open a tab, and flip on the tube.
1: These are the voyages of the starship Enterprise. Its 5-year mission, to explore strange new worlds.
2: We're gonna sing!
3: That's right. Now remember, we're going to sing exciting songs of controversy and pungent social comment. Songs dealing with modern man and his struggle upward in the morass.

Now I know why parents thought we were so weird. We were listening to Monkees and Beatles instead of doing dreaded homework. I'm a believer in Hello Goodbye, the opening and closing number one hits of the year in our Reelin' in the Year salute to the class of 67. You know, I guess with the release of the Sgt. Pepper CD, the 20 years ago today phrase is more in vogue now than ever before. But 1967 was a year of dramatic changes in music, and not just because of Sgt. Pepper. The music itself was evolving. There were new bands springing up everywhere, fueled by social changes and the drug culture and the war in Vietnam. Songs began to take on the system in 1967, and the concert scene was wild, even if it was still small. Clubs hired lighting companies to blend psychedelic color collages and strobe lights. And as much as anything, the bands played to the light show as much as they did to the audience, stretching out into endless solos. The three-minute hits formula for songs was also fading by 1967, the year that underground FM radio got its start. But I think for most of us, the radio was still a constant companion in 1967.

Dixie and Dixie, Dr. Donald T. Rose of the Morning Time, or the show that asked the question, did you wake up grouchy this morning, or is she still in bed?

0: Dick Clark presents the hallucinatory world of the Flower Children as they parade up and down the streets of San Francisco's Haight-Ashbury district.
1: I think it's time we stop, children. What's that sound? Everybody look what's going down.
2: Policeman waiting, looking up at a building. The sniper is up on the roof. Everyone crouched down behind their cars.

Mark and Howard and the Turtles still cranking that one out after all these years. And maybe more than any other message song, Happy Together was the theme of the Summer of Love. Everything was groovy, right? Well, not really. Lyndon Johnson was no longer the most popular guy in town. Peace marches and ghetto riots held the headlines on and off during 1967. The war was always on the front page. At the movies, the Oscar went to Heat of the Night. Bonnie and Clyde got gunned down, and Dustin Hoffman became a star in The Graduate. The Packers beat the Chiefs in the very first Super Bowl, 1967. Carl Yastrzemski won baseball's Triple Crown, but the Red Sox lost the series. The U.S. population passed the 200 million mark. Christian Barnard performed the first successful heart transplant, and Hair opened off Broadway. But perhaps the most tangible item we can all connect to that year is right there in your wallet. Believe it or not, it was the middle of the Summer of Love that a company called Interbank began mailing out MasterCards. A sign of the times and certainly a hint of the future. All in all, though, it was a very good year and worthy of a Reelin' in the Years salute to the class of 1967. Still to come, the Doobies' Keith Knutson and the date book for this week, but first we'll take a cruise to the country with Steve Miller as we keep on Reelin' in the Years.

0: hidden in your past. Its gaping eye peers out from the darkest corner of your closet. It hasn't seen the light of day in years, until now. It's your old camera, and it's worth $20 or $25 when you trade it in for the amazing Polaroid Spectra System, or the new Spectra System Onyx. But don't let it wait. This offer ends July 4th.
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We're reeling in the years in Hollywood. I'm George Taylor Morris. And let's glide over here to 1969 and drop in on what was happening at the Cinderella Sound Studios in Nashville. That long-haired guy over there with the guitar, that's Steve Miller. And the man over there with the harmonica is Charlie McCoy. And this is the song that came out of that session.

0: For you Steppenwolf fans reeling in the years with us on WTUE in Dayton, don't miss John Kay's Tuesday night show at the arena with Alvin Lee and Roger McGuinn as the opening acts. It's a killer, I'll tell you. We heard the Steve Miller Band at the top, Going to the Country, and from Crosby, Stills and Nash, Marrakesh Express. I see where Hawley's drummer Bobby Elliott found the original Graham Nash version of that song while he was searching through the Abbey Road tape vaults looking for some unreleased Hawley's tunes. Unfortunately, there were no vocals on it. Vintage Lee Michaels, The Who, and Tommy James are just ahead of us, so stick around as Reelin' in the Years continues on the Global Satellite Network.
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Hall of Fame with Mr. Music all the night. That's how it began. Nash Leon first big hit on Capitol Records 27 summers ago in Surf and Safari. Well, this hour, we're featuring the hits of August 13th, 1962, as we rock on back 27 summers ago, playing the hits that were popular on this date in 1962. Booker T and the MGs, a little Green Onions on the U.S. Hall of Fame.

0: like I got it. The fish, the Watusi, mashed potatoes, doing all those big dances that were popular at this particular time in 1962. That's lovely Claudine Clark with Mr. Music Norman Knight as we rock on live coast to coast, looking back 27 summers ago. By the way, if you'd like to be in touch with me, this is how you do it.
1: Hello.

And, of course, this hour we are playing the hits that were popular on this date. August 13th, 1962, before the hour's up, the number one national song from 27 summers ago. Coming up, a song by Rick Nelson, who was singing about what it was like to be a recording star. You'll hear that song next on the U.S. Hall of Fame.

U.S. Hall of Fame with Mr. Music Normal Night, Rick Nelson from 27 Summers Ago and Teenage Idol, as we look back on this date, August 13th, 1962, and Jimmy Clanton from New Orleans Way, and he had himself a big, big hit from 27 Summers Ago. I'm going to sing it for you right now on the U.S. Hall of Fame.

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0: All right, what can I play for you from this date in 1962?
1: Can you play Frankie Valli, Sherry?
0: Oh, sure can. His first number one national hit. Who do you want to send it out to?
1: To my husband, Norman.
0: Norman!
1: My second favorite, Norman.
0: Oh, I love that name. All right, Stephanie, to Norman, the Four Seasons on the U.S. Hall of Fame.
1: Thanks a lot, Norm.

Hall of Fame with Mr. Music Norman Knight, rocking on live coast to coast. There you go. Frankie Valli, The Seasons 4, the very first national hit on VJ Records. And that song went to number one on the national chart. Not at this time, probably it was around September or so, but their debut single. As we look back on the songs that were popular on this date, August 13th, 1962.

the U.S. Hall of Fame with Mr. Music Norman Knight rocking on live coast to coast. Dion along with the kazoo. Love that sound. And Little Diane from 27 Summers Ago as we do it with this group from Jersey City, New Jersey on Co-Ed Records. Song was originally a hit in the summer of 1952 by Joe Stafford on Columbia Records. 10 summers later, a group called the Dupree's had a hit with a song all over again. You Belong to Me on the U.S. Hall of Fame.

0: U.S. Hall of Fame. Who's on the telephone?
1: This is Bonnie.
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1: KOMA.
0: All right, what can I play for you from this day to 1962?
1: Twist and Shout.
0: By the Isley Brothers. Who do you want to send it out to, Bonnie?
1: To my daughter, Holly, who's 7.
0: Oh, Holly, from your mom, Bonnie. Here's your song, the Isley Brothers on the U.S. Hall of Fame.

U.S. Hall of Fame. Mr. Music Norman Knight rocking on live coast to coast down in Phil, the Everly Brothers from 27 summers ago. And that's old fashioned. Don't forget, before the hour is up, we'll play the actual number one national hit on this date in 1962. Summer of 62, people were doing a big dance that was made popular by this group from Philadelphia. Shirley Brickley of the Orlines, 27 summers ago, they had themselves a big hit that was

0: Well, Mr. Music, Norm and I letting the good times roll with Chris Montez from Los Angeles Way, and let's dance as we look back on this date, August 13th, 1962. Coming up, a song that was first heard 27 summers ago and was featured in the motion picture Dirty Dancing. You'll hear that song next on the U.S. Hall of Fame.
1: You broke my heart. Let you know I can really

0: on the U.S. Hall of Fame with Mr. Music Norman Knight. Looking back 27 summers ago with the Contours on Gordy Records and Do You Love Me? U.S. Hall of Fame, who's on the telephone?
1: This is Donna.
0: Donna, where are you calling from?
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0: All right, what can I play for you from this date in 1962?
1: Sheila.
0: Tommy Rose, Sheila. Who do you want to send it out to?
1: I want to send this out to Bob and Chip from Donna and Heidi.
0: Okay, from Donna and Heidi, Bob and Chip, here's your song, Tommy Rowe on the U.S. Hall of Fame.

0: U.S. Hall of Fame. Who's on the telephone?
1: Al Benson.
0: Al, where are you calling from?
1: Rochester, New York.
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1: WKLX Classics 99.
0: All right. What can I play for you from 27 summers ago?
1: She's Not You by Elvis.
0: All righty. And who do you want to send it out to, Al?
1: I just like to hear it. I like the song.
0: Okay. It's a great song from 27 summers ago. The King of Rock and Roll for Al out there in Rochester. Here's your song on the U.S. Hall of Fame.
1: Thank you.

U.S. Hall of Fame with Mr. Music Norman Knight, the King of Rock and Roll. Of course, it's Elvis and She's Not You. As we look back on this date, August 13th, 1962, 27 summers ago, and of course, we still have the number one national hit coming up, and you'll be hearing it soon. Speaking of number one hits, a song that went to number one for Young Lady. It was not number one at this particular time, but she turned it into a big smash hit. Little Eva's number one hit next on the U.S. Hall of Fame.

of Fame, huh? Ricky Cordo, The Majors, and Wonderful Dream as we look back 27 summers ago. Of course, the number one national hit on this date, August 13th, 1962, belonged to a young man, comes from Brooklyn, New York, and he debuted in November of 1958 on RCA Victor Records with a song called The Diary. And speaking of the one, the only Neil Sedaka, then he had songs like Oh Carol and Stairway to Heaven and You Mean Everything to Me and Calendar Girl and Little Devil and all these songs, Happy Birthday, Sweet 16, a lot of great songs, but not a number one hit. But he had his very first number one national hit 27 summers ago with this song. Neil Sedaka, 27 summers ago with this on the U.S. Hall.

0: Dum-dum on the U.S. Hall of Fame with Mr. Music Norman Knight. Of course, that was 27 summers ago. Neil Sedaka, and he had the number one song with Breaking Up Is Hard to Do, his very first number one hit on the U.S. Hall of Fame.
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0: Hello again, I'm Trip Rogers, and this is the Music Yearbook. We're going to take a look at May 1966, and we'll use the survey from Music Radio 77, WABC, for our countdown. In May of 1966, one of the most critically acclaimed albums of the rock era was released. We're going to spotlight a single from that album shortly. 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Let's start it off at number 10 in May of 1966. 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

Another one-hit wonder on the music yearbook, The Outsiders and Time Won't Let Me. Celebrities born in May of 1966, Janet Jackson, Miss Jackson if you're nasty, actress Helena Bonham Carter, and the lead singer for Hootie and the Blowfish, and a solo country star, Darius Rucker.

I can't make it without you. And I'm telling you, honey, you're my reason for laughing, for crying, for living, and for dying.

Paul Revere and the Raiders and Kicks at number 8 on the music yearbook. Sports headlines from May of 1966. Busch Stadium opens in St. Louis. Willie Mays moves past Mel Ott on the all-time home run list with his 512th home run. And Graham Hill wins the Indianapolis 500.

Johnby's album Pet Sounds. Sloop Johnby is at number 7 on the Music Yearbook from May of 1966. How about we go to the movies? So what were we watching? Harper, starring Paul Newman, Lauren Bacall, and Janet Leigh. The Russians are coming! The Russians are coming! With Alan Arkin and Carl Reiner. And the semi-autobiographical movie about... And the semi-biographical movie starring Debbie Reynolds about Janine Deckers. She was the singing nun who hit the top of the charts in 1963 with...

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0: 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Top 5 shows, Bonanza, The Red Skelton Hour, Andy Griffith Show, The Lucy Show, and The Jackie Gleason Show. At number 6 in the ratings, a comedy in its second season on the air about a big city couple who moves to the country and starts a new life. Eddie Albert and Ava Gabor, Green Acres.

0: living is the life for me. 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
2: 1966.

Gary Lewis and the Playboys and Green Grass. That goes along with Green Acres, I suppose, on the Music Yearbook. News headlines in May of 1966. At the Emmy Awards, The Fugitive, Dick Van Dyke, and Mary Tyler Moore all win golden statues. The Beach Boys' LP Pet Sounds and the Beatles' single Paperback Writer were released. And Muhammad Ali retains the heavyweight title with a 6th-round knockout of Henry Cooper in London.

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0: on the Music Yearbook. Before we hear the number one song, let's recap our top 10. Number 10 was Gloria by Shadows of Night. Number 9, The Righteous Brothers, Soul and Inspiration. Number 8, Kix, Paul Revere and the Raiders. 7, Sloop John B by the Beach Boys. 6, Paint It Black by the Rolling Stones. Mindbenders at number 5 with Groovy Kind of Love. Number 4, Rainy Day Woman. Number 12 and 35, that's Bob Dylan. Percy Sledge, When a Man Loves a Woman at number 3. And number 2, Good Lovin' by the Rascals. On the top of the chart, it was the only chart topper for this group. They were the primary organizers of the first Monterey Pop Festival in 1967. Two married members of the group had a child who would also hit number one in the 80s with her group, Wilson Phillips.
1: Number one.
0: Monday, Monday by the Mamas and the Papas.

0: Donna Michelle Phillips, Denny Darty, and Cass Elliott at number one on the Music Yearbook. And that wraps up this edition of the Music Yearbook for May of 2025. 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Production assistants from Dolph Santorine, Stephanie Rogers, and Nancy Glickin. 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
4: James Taylor on the stereo. At Cimarron at 14 minutes past 4 o'clock from WSAI. This is Roy Cooper. How you doing? Woo! Here come the birds. Mac and Katie Kissoon. Chirpy, chirpy, cheep, cheep, cheep.

0: Here's one from Harley Swarthmore of Dubville, Ohio. Harley says, what did one pencil say to the other one? One pencil said, right on, man.
1: Hey, Joni, how about the beach tonight?
2: Yeah, okay.
0: I'm Corner Calhoun and Clifton. A nice place to get into.
3: WSAI.
0: It's 419 from WSAI. Tommy James with his cold pants on. That's the kind of come down over the big toe with a cuff on the end of him.

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2: Radio. Dear Lord Baby Jesus, or as our brothers to the south call you, Jesus, we thank you so much for this bountiful harvest of Domino's, KFC, and the always delicious Taco Bell. I just want to take time to say thank you for my family, my two beautiful, beautiful, handsome, striking sons, Walker and Texas Ranger, or TR, as we call them. 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Also want to thank you for my best friend and teammate, Cal Naughton Jr., who's got my back no matter what.
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7: 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Number 62, here's Tears for Fears.

Tears for Fears. Top 80 of the 80s coming in at number 62. A hit from 1985, just before they took a four-year break from the countdown. Rick Dees at number 61 and a remake of a Jamaican song by a group called The Paragons. In 1981, Blondie, better known as Deborah Harry, said, "I like it, let's do

actress now, and still singer, I'm sure, Deborah Harry. The Tide is High at number 60 as our top 80 of the 80s only picks the best. What have you been up to this decade? We're going to find out together. We know what Madonna has been doing, expressing herself.

0: Express Yourself. That's Madonna. And what do the 90s have in store for Lady Madonna? Well, we got a hold of a number that you might love, the Madonna Hotline. It's where you can call and find out the latest information about Madonna and what's going on in the life of Ms. M. Let's give it a call, okay? The Madonna Hotline.
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2: Wait, hold on!

What male solo artist in the 80s has had the most hits on the weekly top 40 countdown? Did you say Michael Jackson? No. This guy right here barely edged out Michael. He's got number 60 of so many hits on the countdown. George

Mariah, Denise Niecy Williams, number 58 on the entire decade. Rick Dees counting down the hits at number 57. And you know, we still get a lot of calls on the request line for this, the only number one hit for Cheap Trick ever, Buffalo.

0: for you.
1: That's Cheap Trick. And this is Rick D's number 57 on the top 80 of the 80s countdown. Assembled, how do you say? Well, we have a music computer lined up with Radio and Records magazine, and we interface and find out what you're requesting and what you're buying. These are requests and sales and just general feeling about songs. The top 80 of the 80s, a hit from the number one comedy movie of the 80s. This is the highest grossing comedy hit of all time. What comedy has made the most money of all time? I remember those policemen who used to call all the time on the countdown. They're still calling, but I remember 1986, on this day, I picked up the phone. I said, yeah.
2: 1950, I'd like to speak to Rick D's, please.
1: Is this the Highway Patrol again?
2: This is Lenny East of Highway Patrol. I'm trying to reach Rick D's, please.
1: Lynn Easton, Highway Patrol.
2: Rick?
1: Yeah.
2: Yeah, you know about that girlfriend I used to have?
1: Yeah, tell me about your girlfriend.
2: Oh, I used to love her for the clothes she wore. But that's all off now.
3: 9-11, John.

What is the funniest movie of the 80s, according to you, the people who paid to see the movies? Well, number three, Crocodile Dundee, also the most successful Australian film of all time. How did Crocodile Dundee become a comedy? It's listed as a comedy for the 80s. Number two, Tootsie, starring Dustin Hoffman in drag. And the number one comedy film of all time with over $220 million in ticket sales from 1984, Ghostbusters. Bill Murray, Dan Aykroyd, Rick Moranis, Sigourney Weaver, and featuring this number one hit, Ray Parker Jr., number 15.

call. Ghostbusters! Ray Parker Jr., number 56, as we review the top 80 of the 80s. These are only the ones that made it through the entire decade. Number 55, the biggest love song of this past year. And Richard Marx, inspired by those cold, lonely nights on the road as a performer. Right here, waiting for you.

Welcome. You found the place for the hottest 80 of the 80s special on the weekly Top 40 Countdown. What a great decade for discovering new talent and also for rediscovering some phenomenal singers who have been off the countdown for a while. Just listen to some of the comebacks of the 80s.

That's Donny Osmond, preceded by Cher, Aretha Franklin, Dionne Warwick, and at number 54, the lady who had the comeback of the 80s and still moves those legs, Tina Turner.

with it. This makes you want to get into it, doesn't she? Tina Turner, number 54, and winner of 6 Grammy Awards, and the lady who loves to stay in England and just wow them there all the time. Here's number 53, another...

Come on, let me take you down to Kokomo. The Beach Boys from the motion picture Cocktail. That hit came out of a bottle and washed ashore at number 53. The first one to do that in 22 years for the Beach Boys. Last one was Good Vibrations back in 1966. What a place to be. The comebacks of 1989. By your request, a special segment on the show right now. Rick Dees, in 7 years, she stayed away from the weekly top 40. Donna Summer. This Time I Know.

0: And a comeback lady, 7 years she waited to do that big dance hit in 89. This time, I know it's for real. The Pet Shop Boys have never done it and never will. What is it? We'll tell you next. And of course, let's look at the results of our 80s quiz. I've been doing this on the telephone. Now the results. The question was, what 80s phenomenon gave young boys hours of hands-on fun and experience? 40% said Nintendo. The rest said Cher.
1: Oh, my God.

This is Take Your Mama, and it came out to pop radio in May 2004. This is the Sisters, again, on Crap from the Past.

Welcome to the lamest rave ever. It's Classical Gas by Pepe featuring Bernd Schoenhardt. A song you're not going to hear anywhere else. I know, it's right there on the credits there. From June 2004, one of the weakest singles in recent memory, but Mason Williams would not be proud of Classical Gas. Oh, it hurts. I'm just pained. You know, we'll let it go. Daryl Hall and John Oates both released records there was a Daryl Hall solo record and a Hall and Oates record also in 2004. I got way too much respect for both of them and their songwriting prowess to make fun of them. They're just talented. They're doing what they do. God bless them. Unlike the Wilson Phillips, just beating the crap out of everything. I'm not going to forgive them for that. Seals and Crofts got a new breath on life from, I think it was a Gap commercial. I'll play you about a minute or so of Summer Breeze 04, which I find kind of pleasant. From June 2004 on Crap from the Past.

0: Oh, the wildly inappropriate dance remixes. This is going to need some explaining since we played eight songs. Eight songs, and I did it in, I think, in under 8 minutes. In order, you heard Welcome Back. That's right, Welcome Back, the John Sebastian song being bludgeoned by Mace from June 2004. And then, what did I play? Oh, I played The Joker, a remake of the old Steve Miller song done by Fatboy Slim featuring Bootsy Collins. That's perplexing. That came out in July 2004. And then, oh yeah, Living on a Prayer. Nothing like the wildly inappropriate high NRG remix of the well-known pop songs. Boy, that's bad. That's Jordan James. That's right. Jordan James from July 2004. And then Sweet Home Al. That's just how it is. Sweet Home Al as done by Bama. B-A-M-A. B period A period M. Yeah. Bama. Ugh. From August 2004. That sucks rocks. And then Saturday in the Park being brutally trashed by Jill Sobule. You know, I never liked Jill Sobule, and this is a perfect outlet to say so. Cinnamon Park was her single from August 2004. Jill Sobule beating the crap out of Chicago. That just ain't right. And then Tilt Your Head Back. Superfly by Curtis Mayfield. Such a good record from 1973. Got the crap beaten out of it by Nelly and Christina Aguilera on Tilt Your Head Back from September 2004. Song's got nothing going for it. And then Crazy Train by Ozzy. Oh, man. Does it get any more rockin' than Crazy Train? I. While we love the Crazy Train, we got nothing nice to say about Let's Go by Trick Daddy featuring Twista and Lil Jon. What? Yeah. Okay! Apparently Lil Jon is deaf because he gotta yell everything. Stupid crunk. Never crunk. Total Chaos Radio.
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5: A third draft lottery has been held in Washington. Young men born on December 4th in 1952 got the number one call-up number for next year. Downtown at 75 degrees, moving up to 78. John Matthews.

0: Carol King on the deal for you. They take us back into music with Big Tim Kelly at 3:44 in the afternoon. Did you hear that in the newscast where John Matthews said that one of the astronauts was taking a spacewalk today? He went out there. He was 196,000 miles from Earth out there walking around in space, man. That's really far out.
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0: All right, that's the biography of Gene Kelly's childhood. 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
0: Getting a lot of calls for this record today. Looks like it's going to be a big one, man. For Red Bone, Hitbound, and Maggie. That's a group that calls themselves Red Bone. I had one of those once myself. And that's called Maggie. It's Hitbound here at the Big Team. Any Jack Lamb requests for that? Really, it's coming on strong. At 3:49 with Big Tim, coming on strong for you till 6 o'clock.
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8: It is! 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
1: I said, where are we going, Daddy? To the laundromat? He said, no. I said, to the bowling alley? He said, no. We going to the Kmart, boy. You always find some real nasty ones walking through there. Big, big butts, ski pants stretched in. So sure enough, we drove over there. Here comes this woman. I mean, you want to talk broad in the beam. Daddy nudged me and said, boy, look at the turd cutter on her. And I look, I said, pants stretched in. So sure enough, we drove over there. Here comes this woman. I mean, you want to talk broad in the beam. Daddy nudged me and said, boy,

0: She said, it's harder than you think. I'm divorced.
1: I gave Daddy the thumbs up sign. I said, ma'am, well, it does me good to see the family unit like this together. I wonder if you permit me to buy you some lunch. We'll throw the kids in the back of the truck, no problem. So sure enough, she said, well, that's right nice of you. So we put the kids in the back of the truck. I open the door. There's Daddy sitting, grinning his toothless, pyrrhea-laden grin behind the wheel of the car. She said, who's that? I said, that's my daddy. She said, well, I don't know if I want to be going out with you. I said, hit the gas, Daddy. Talking to him. Before you know it, she was flattered by our attention. You see, Daddy worked weekends as the custodian at a health spa. The place was closed, but Daddy had the pass key, so we put her in the sauna bath, shut the door, looked at our watches, and waited 15 minutes. Yeah, we put her in there. She was all sweating up a storm. I went to examine

0: said, all right, now that you done took the high road, I'm going to go for the low road. Well, he's in there. You know, I shut the door and I lit a camel because I didn't like to watch. And all of a sudden, from inside the steam room, I hear him. I go running in there, and the only thing I see is this woman lying there with a 2x4 across her thighs and a pair of wine-tipped shoes sticking out. I said, Daddy! Daddy, you all right? And I hear, I said, hang on, Daddy, hang on. I grabbed the by the ankles, and I pulled, and I pulled, and all of a sudden, he said, oh, thank God, boy, thank God, I'm he said, damn, what happened to my Tipperillo? 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Just be glad you alive. And it turned out he didn't have any injuries from that most unfortunate mishap. Although on the way home, a seagull nearly put out his eye.
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0: Chad with Ken Connors. Sunny and warm, highs around 20. Same for tomorrow. Right now in the city, plus 17, and I'll take it. Captain and Tennille on the big 40 countdown. We're up to number 14 this week. It's like a marathon. 6:30, Chad, keep on dancing. Captain and Tennille. After 2 o'clock in the sunshine. Chilliwack waiting for the nighttime because we're going to fly. 6:30, Chad with Ken Connors, and coming up within this half hour, we've got songs like Don't Give Up on Us, When I Need You, I'm So Into You, Hotel California, You Won't Dance With Me, Lido Shuffle, and of course, number 7 song, Sir Duke by Stevie Wonder, off the Big 40 Countdown. 3:30 with Ken Connors and the big hits from 1973. How can you tell that summertime is almost here? Take a stroll through the park, smell the green grass, and the smell of black poplar. Here's a song by Stevie Wonder. 6:30, Chad. Sunny today and tomorrow. Highs around 20 for tomorrow. I like it. Right now in the city, plus 18 with KC and the Sunshine Band.
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1: 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But a brother love special is waiting for you at the listening post. 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
4: Four. I can't hit today. I'll get that golf ball if it takes all day. I can't believe it. Okay, I'll just pound this thing in the ground. I don't have to take this stuff off that ball.
3: Say, Fred is a little tense this morning. What's the matter with him?
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3: 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Say, Fred!
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4: 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And say...
5: Yeah?
4: I'm sorry about that jaw, really.
5: Oh, it's okay.
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5: Okay.
4: I'll go get a straw for you, Bob.
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8: Like, it's weird to whisper in general. Think about it. Unless you're trying to be sexy, you're telling a secret, or being racist, you should not be whispering. It's weird, like homeless people know to project. Come on, man, let me get a dollar. Trying to borrow a dollar. You never see a homeless person just walk up to you, let me get a dollar. I wanna borrow a dollar so bad. I wanna borrow. Mama say, mama say, mama could say. Here's a dollar, sir. I don't know why. I don't know why he did Michael Jackson lyrics. You know what Michael Jackson's saying in that song? He's saying, I'ma say it one more time, I'm not gonna stop. I'ma say it one more time, I'm not gonna stop. That's what he's saying. Someone ruined it for me. I'm ruining it for everybody, all right? I was mad too. I was like, what? But all of y'all for years, mama say, mama stop. Mama say. Those aren't words, bro. No one said that in life. Keep on playing, I'm gonna mock you, sir. That's not a thing. People just believe anything they hear, man. Someone told me it was African. I was like, all right, mama say, mama stop. I just went along with it. I was like, look at me, I'm bilingual. Mama say, mama, I just went along with it. That's not true. People believe anything they hear. And I know that for a fact, because some of y'all believe me just now. And I lied. I made that up, man. I lied. Yeah, I lied. I lie all the time. I'm not even black. Check it out.

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0: It's 6:04 with Terry Steele and some gold from the Frogs. 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Want to say hi and happy birthday to Jimmy Hansen, who took the trip to school today in our Tom McCann double-decker London bus. I remember the birds of a feather are always together. 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
3: 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We're counting them down on the way to number one. Here's BJ Thomas, Hooked on a Feeling.

I heard No Hooga Chagas there. Must have been the original version of Hooked on a Feeling. B.J. Thomas. As we count them down from today in 1968, this is Derek. Cinnamon in the Scrapbook.

0: Flo and Eddie, the Turtles, Eleanor G. I think you're swell.
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0: Hello there, we're back with our countdown. The best of today in 1968 in the rock and roll top 40. Here are the Shadows of Night.

Jimmy Sons in the Shadows of Night as Solid Gold Scrapbook counts him down from today in 1968. Judy Collins was headed for the top 10 19 years ago with Both Sides Now.

0: Joni Mitchell wrote it. Judy Collins recorded that masterful version of Both Sides Now. I'm Dick Barnley. Solid Gold Scrapbook remembers all the hits of today in 1968. Up next in our countdown, the Grassroots. Rob Grill remembers an electrifying incident in the late 60s.
1: Well, we played the Cow Palace in San Francisco. It was a charity show. And guess who in the Grassroots? And anyway, a bunch of us. And because it was all, you know, so many different acts, they just left the same equipment up there for each act. And so the nobody checked the ground on anything. And I walked up on stage, and I think it was we were just about to do Bella Linda. And I was holding my bass, and I reached out and grabbed the microphone stand. And it's, they call it a death grip because you just lock. It's not like if you touch something, you can pull away. But if you grasp it, then your muscles contract and you grip it.
0: Fortunately, as we know, Rob survived and was instrumental in the Grassroots' great hit, Midnight Confessions.

On with the countdown, the best of 19 years ago today when Solid Gold Scrapbook continues after this message. And the Pop Music Almanac returns with the seventh biggest hit record today, 19 years ago. Stevie Wonder, For Once in My Life, from today in 1968.

Eric Clapton, Jack Bruce, and Ginger Baker, Cream, at number 6 in our countdown from today in 1968 with White Room. And at number 5, here's

eyes and she says hi. And I stumble to the breakfast table while the kids are going off to school goodbye. And she reaches out.

I'm Dick Barkley, and on the way from Solid Gold Scrapbook, the top four hit records from today in 1968. The greatest hits, Solid Gold Scrapbook. Dion from today in 1968, number four in our countdown with Abraham, Martin, and John.

0: the lyrics and melody to. The instrumental portion of the tune, which is, of course, primarily based on that riff, the dun-dun, you know, so on, was brought to us by our then bass player, the original bass player, Rustin Morave, who was killed some years ago in a motorcycle accident. It was one of those infectious little hooky things that when we cut the track, I had an idea for the vocals, and so I took a very rough mix on a cassette of just the track Home and popped it into machine and started kind of just at random rattling off some things that came into my head and wound up writing the whole thing in 20 minutes.
1: He wrote it in 20 minutes, and nearly 20 years later, we remember Magic Carpet Ride.

0: From today in 1968, that's Dion DiMucci, Abraham Martin, and John. And here's John Kay of Steppenwolf.
1: Magic Harbor Ride, I did write, or at least wrote...

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1: Hey Jude, don't make it bad.
0: Number one, Top of the Pops, 19 years ago today. 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

0: in case you're wondering what in the world happened in that ball game yesterday on East Des Moines side, we lost it 14-13. Hard fought contest. Yours truly went 3-for-4, and I felt so good. But today, well, the legs would not get out of bed, the arm wouldn't move, and the head is stiff. I've got love. 94KIOA, 90 Cole, honey, I got love on my mind. You know it's there. Des Moines weather partly cloudy tonight with a low expected to be around 60. Warmer tomorrow and Wednesday, high about 82. Tomorrow night's low around 70. High on Wednesday in the 90s. Outside currently 71, mostly cloudy in the capital city.
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Hello and welcome into the Time Machine on Top Shelf Oldies. I'm Lee Michael Dempsey and I'll be with you till 11 o'clock Eastern Time, spinning some great oldies like this one from Guy Marks.

nightly. Now, to get things underway, Pete and his loyal banditos play a medley of old standard favorites, commencing with Your Red Scarf Matches Your Eyes, Close Cover Before Striking, Your Father Had the Ship Fitter Blues, and Loving You Has Made Me Bananas. This beautiful picture and lovely lyric portrayed vocally by Dickie Ryan.

Stood Up, Broken Hearted Again, a number two song in 1958 on the Imperial Records label for Ricky Nelson, and Barbara Lynn with Oh Baby from 1964 on the Jamie Records label. The song got up to number 69. Here's Buddy Holly with a song he released in 1957 on Brunswick, Not Fade Away.

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2: Listen up, Southern California. We have a lot of people calling up and say, wow, Happy Hair, you sound like you're really high today. Well, I am, boy. I gotta tell you. Before I went on, I was really nervous because I don't do this but about once a year. And I have to admit, I sniffed a little Coke. But that didn't work. And then I sniffed some Pepsi and some 7-Up. That didn't work. So what you hear is a natural high there. This is Hair at exactly 8:51. The honorary chairman of the Walk for Mankind, Seals and Croft, the mighty KCBQ. Attention! Attention, everybody. We have Tony Evans in the South Bay area right now. Tony, how are you? Okay, baby. Just like we rehearsed it.
3: How you doing here? This is Tony Evans. We're down here. We've gone about 5 miles so far. Checkpoint number 3 in the South Bay route. And I want to say thanks to everybody so far walking in South Bay and say hello to all the other key jocks and all the other routes. Wish you the best of luck. I'm walking with about 40, 50 people, and two of those people are Russ and Paul, and they want to say hello right now. So scream it out, guys.
4: Hello.
3: All right. And that's just a taste of what's going on out here in the South Bay route. We got a long ways to go, and if any of you just ahead of us or just behind of us, you want to slow down or speed up and catch up with us, we'll take you on and have a nice big group.
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want to celebrate another day of life with the True Time Blue. It's 4:06 at KDWB, 91 degrees, and a great day for those of you on the beach celebrating, right? And for those of you just finishing your 8-hour gig at 3 a.m. and driving home in your non-air-conditioned car, it ain't that heavy.

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1: Big A with Marilyn McCoo and Bill Davis. And you don't got to be a star. It's about 20 and a half before 9. This here's a grease man of the age. You see this little article in the paper here? Something I can really identify with. In the people story of the paper, it says the ferry from Denmark to Sweden is a popular spot for dinner, but times are tough. It seems two dishwashers tired of their chore and dump $3,000 worth of dirty dishes through a porthole. The reason that tickles me so much is that I used to do that. You know, I was married to my first wife, and I hate to admit it, but I was a little henpecked, and she had me doing the dishes every now and again, and I remember rather than do the dishes all the time, I'd throw every third one out. You know, you're looking at a whole sink full of dirty, greasy-looking dishes. I don't want to wash them all, so I'd throw a dish or two out every time I did the dishes, you know. She caught on to me one time. She saw a piece of stoneware in a garbage can. She said, "Boy, you've been throwing them dishes out." I said, "Yeah, I've thrown a few out." She said, "Why?" I thought real fast on my feet. I said, "Baby, I've been throwing the dishes out because I didn't want to worry you, but I got a strange disease, and I didn't want you eating off the same dishes I did, so I've been throwing my dishes out just to keep you healthy and happy, darling." And she said, "That's ridiculous. You know full good and well that if I'm going to get any germs from you, I'm going to get them while we canoodling." I said, "No, you're not, baby. That brown paper bag I put over your head keeps you safe."
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1: This is Music Mike. 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

Static Attic. Yes, it's Peggy Scott and JoJo Benson. Of course, this song was later covered by Delaney and Bonnie. Now, this definitely should have been a big hit.

Biggie Scott, JoJo Benson on the SSS International Record Label. And with the right person, I can do that soul shake 24 hours every day. That's actually the name of this record, 24 hours every day. The group called The Headstones. It's a very cool record out of the garage.

You might say, I want those relics and rarities 24 hours every day. I need your love now. Here in the No Static Attic, the original 45 looks so good on the turntable. The headstones on the Pharoah record label, 24 hours every day. The theme of the record, of course, is the title of this song, I Want to Be With You. Data Rave, I'm with you. Once again, those hit records and those 45s that deserve that second chance on the radio.

0: The record blew my mind when it came out. It really did. They're from Cleveland. They're not in the Rock and Roll Hall of Fame, but that's where they hail from. The Raspberries featuring Mr. Eric Carmen. And yes, I want to be with you. Relics and Rarities here in the No Static Attic.
1: 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This is Relics and Rarities with Dave the Ray.
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1: He's got a turntable, and he knows how to use it. Relics and Rarities with another collectible.

0: That's the Dave Devaney 4, released here in America on the Capitol record label. You know the song, though, Tossin' and Turnin'. Now, most people toss and turn late at night. So here's kind of a very cool late at night song for you. Dyke and the Blazers.
1: Listen to

Well, how about that? That's an interesting tune. It's Randall Bramlett. The song is Roll. Right before that, the Doobie Brothers with Eyes of Silver. And look at the time. I'm out of time, but I'm never out of music. This is Bart Shore. Thanks for hanging out with me today. Find me on Facebook. Follow me on Twitter. I'm on Instagram with some pictures and also on Flickr. So just look for my name, Bart Shore, and we could always keep in touch one way or another. Do tell a friend about what you hear on the ZCom Radio Hour and spread the word about what's going on here. It's the kind of music you don't really get up and down the radio dial anywhere. That is it for this week. Thanks for hanging out with me today. This is Cat Stevens from 1973, The Hurt.

0: 9:56 this morning with Charlie Tuna on... I have to pause because this is going to be the last time I'll get to say these call letters. KK DJ. Want to hand me the Bible and the shotgun?
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0: KWIS. Almost said it. The old call letters again. 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
3: 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It's 42 degrees Midtown, 39 on Radio Mountain. 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
13: 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Music Mike and you, how are you tonight? I hope you're doing pretty well on a Tuesday evening. Couple fine performers, formerly of the Fifth Dimension, Billy Davis Jr. and Marilyn McCoo, and you don't have to be a star, baby. 810 at C105, Music Mike bringing on Mr. Gary Wright, the guy who's never wrong. 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
17: Dear, when are we going to get some drapes? Do you realize if I took my clothes off, the Smiths would see me?
18: Don't worry, dear. If you take your clothes off, the Smiths will draw their drapes.
19: I asked my doctor recently if I should undergo a change of sex. He said, from what?
20: Yes, I'm Irving Lazar.
21: Well, congratulations, Irving. Your wife just presented you with a baby boy, George Jr. I don't get it.
20: How's that grab you, dimple lovers?
22: It started as a father disposed of a harmless child's pet.
23: But, Dad, don't.
24: I'm sorry, son. It's the only way. I have to.
23: But not, Elmer. Toilet.
22: But who's to know that tiny harmless creature would grow to gigantic proportions, thriving and killing in the sewers beneath the streets of New York? Don't miss.
25: Guppy.
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22: 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You'll be helpless in the wake of
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22: Wamco Pictures presents a Sven Good and Brunhilde Knutsen production of the Mario Fillmore film of a Seifert Mueller adaptation of Leonard Oster's best-selling novel expended from a short story by Willard Huggins overheard in a drunken conversation in the Bootstrap Lounge.
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0: 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You and my dad. We are an American band. Come out. God bless America. C-H-A-N. Old Rock and Ride. 6 minutes past 3. Good afternoon.
1: This is Bill McBean.
0: Oh, oh, that's smart. Do it again. I'm a masochist. C-H-A-N. Rock and Ride. 12 minutes past 3 now. On Highway 24, 1 mile south of the 401, Cambridge. C-H-A-M. And the official Hamilton weather forecast. It's going to be partly cloudy, kind of cool tonight. Rain tomorrow. Tonight's low 45, tomorrow's high 65. Right now, 61. And old Rock and Roll. And the incredible Bongo Band says, come out! C-H-A-M and the incredible Bongo Band. And the Bongo Rock. And old Rock and Roll at 18 minutes past 3. C-H-A-M. And the nighttime, tonight at 7. Gary Over, you stand by. Right now, this Rock and Roll is doing my...

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8: 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Coming up next.
9: The Beatles are great, Mommy and me says so. And the Beatles are great. Hey, the Beatles are great. They're great.
10: I love them. I don't care what anybody thinks. I love the Beatles for them, and I'll always love them. Even when I'm 105 and an old grandmother, I love them. And Paul McCartney, if you are listening, Adrian from Brooklyn loves you with all her heart.
11: 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I mean, I have to move around. I can't stand still. I've tried it, and I can't do it.
12: Now, wait a minute. 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

0: I'm all shook up.
1: Released on March 22nd, 1957, Elvis with All Shook Up. The song spent 9 weeks at number one on the pop chart. The song was written by Otis Blackwell. Elvis received songwriting credit as well.
2: Thank you very much.
1: But did he deserve it? I'm not so sure.
2: Thank you very much.
1: Before that, we started the show off with the Beatles from November of 1963 with All My Loving, written by Paul McCartney and included on their With the Beatles album. It was also the first song the Beatles performed on The Ed Sullivan Show on February 9th, 1964. My name is Steve Chelmsford. I'd like to welcome you to another episode of The Mop Tops and The King, an hour of Beatles and Elvis music with some fun surprises in between. Today's episode is number 715, and I hope you enjoy today's show. Let's head back to September of 1969. Here's track one on side two of the Beatles' Abbey Road album. Back then, albums had two sides. Written by George Harrison, here are the Beatles with Here Comes the Sun.

0: Elvis with Suspicion from his 1962 Potluck album. The song was written by Doc Pomus and Mort Schumann, who wrote over 20 songs for Elvis. 2 years later, Terry Stafford would record a version of the song and take it all the way to number 3 on the Hot 100. My name is Steve Chelmsford. 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
1: Hello, this is Paul from Liverpool, and you're listening to a man who loves me just as much as Adrian from Brooklyn, Steve Chelmsford, on The Mop Tops and the King.

I like it. I enjoy rock and roll. A lot of people like it. A lot of people don't. But as long as it lasts, as long as it sells, I'll continue doing it. As long as that's what the people want. And if they change, if it dies out, I'll try to do something else. And if that doesn't work, I'll just say, well, I had my day.

0: Elvis from 1969 with Power of My Love. It was recorded in Memphis at the American Sound Studio and included on his album From Elvis in Memphis. The album hit number 13 on Billboard's album chart. I love the cover on that album. Elvis looks gorgeous.
1: Thank you. You're beautiful.
0: It was all part of Elvis's comeback. Before that, we heard from former Beatle Paul McCartney with Stevie Wonder with Ebony and Ivory from 1982. The single hit number one on Billboard's Hot 100. My name is Steve Chelmsford. You're listening to The Mop Tops and The King. If you would like more information about the show, you could always check out our website, themoptopsandtheking.com. We also have an email address. You can reach us at stevechelmsford@yahoo.com, and we'd love to hear from you. Here are the Beatles from 1963 with Devil in Her Heart.

0: The Beatles from 1963 covering The Donnays with Devil in Her Heart. The Donnays were a girl R&B singing group from Detroit, Michigan. Their release was Devil in His Heart, released in August of 1962. The Beatles loved the girl group sound. You're listening to The Mop Tops and The King. It's time now to venture across the Atlantic Ocean to visit with our very dear friend in the north of England, Mr. Derek Shelmerdine, with this week's Elvis Unraveled.
1: Welcome to another Elvis Presley Unraveled. I'm Derek Shelmerdine, author of the book Rock and Roll Unraveled. Greetings from Harrogate in the north of England. Felton Jarvis is well known as Elvis's producer from 1966 to 1977, but before he met Elvis. Felton saw Elvis for the first time in 1955 with Hank Snow in Norfolk, Virginia, and became fascinated by Elvis. In 1959, he released a single, Don't Knock Elvis. In 1962, he met Martin Benefield, an Elvis soundalike, and changed his name to Vince Everett after Elvis's character in the movie Jailhouse Rock. Felton produced a handful of singles for him, including Such a Night and Baby Let's Play House. Across 1960 to 1965, he released his own singles, sometimes as Felton Jarvis and the Feltones. He also produced Fats Domino, Lloyd Price, Tommy Rowe. Through Chet Atkins, Felton Jarvis met Elvis in mid-1966, and their first project was the gospel classic, How Great Thou Art. Lots more stories on my website, rockandrollunraveled.com. And back to you, Steve, and your fabulous Mop Tops and the King show.
0: Thank you very much, Derek. Always a pleasure. And another fantastic topic. You mentioned the first project that Felton Jarvis worked on with Elvis was the How Great Thou Art album. Here's my personal favorite track from the album from 1967. Here's Elvis with Run On.

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1: I got blisters on my fingers!
2: It's now time for what we like to call the Monkees Moment, our tribute to the prefab for the Monkees. And they do relate to the Beatles. Back in 1966, NBC created a TV show called The Monkees. The show is loosely based on the Beatles movie, A Hard Day's Night. NBC was attempting to create an American version of the Beatles. And here are the Monkees from 1966 with a song written by Mike Nesmith. Mike sings the lead, Papa Jean's Blues.

Joanne from Brooklyn, New York, and I just want you to know that I love the Beatles, especially George Harrison, and that's why I love listening to the Mop Tops and the Cakes.

This is Todd from Streetsboro, Ohio, and you're listening to a man who Elvis would have definitely bought a Cadillac for, Steve Chelmsford, and his show, The Mop Tops and the King. Don't touch that dial, mama. To a man who Elvis would definitely bought a Cadillac for, Steve Chelmsford, his show, The Mop Tops and the King. Don't touch that dial, mama.

0: Elvis from 1957 with a song that hit number one for 7 weeks in the summer of 1957. It also hit number one on the country and R&B charts. Let Me Be Your Teddy Bear. The song was featured in Elvis's second movie, Loving You. It was the scene in which Elvis was wearing his red and white cowboy outfit. Before that, we heard from solo Beatle George Harrison from 1979 with Blow Away. George was in a very happy place in his life at that time. He was recently remarried, and he became a father for the first time as well. My name is Steve Chelmsford. 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
1: My theory is that when it comes to important subjects, there's only two ways a person can answer. Which way they choose tells you who that person is. For instance, there's only two kinds of people in the world. Beatles people and Elvis people. Now, Beatles people can like Elvis, and Elvis people can like Beatles, but nobody likes them both equally. Somewhere, you have to make a choice, and that choice tells you who you are.
2: Thank you very much. Thank you. Well, this next song will have to be our last one for this evening. Yes! Oh, yes! You know... Sorry, but we'd like to thank everybody here tonight for coming along. Thank you very much. Thank you. Thank you very much. And we all hope that you've enjoyed the show. Have you enjoyed the show? Good. Great. Lovely. Thank you very much. And we'd like to finish off with a song which was recently on one of our albums over here. It's an old Little Richard song, and it's called Long Tall Sally.

0: I'm just a hunka burning love. Elvis from August of 1972 with Burning Love. One of his last great rockers. One of my personal faves. It would definitely go in my top 10 list of Elvis songs.
1: Thank you very much.
0: It hit number one on the Cashbox chart, number two on Billboard's Hot 100. Before that, we heard from the Beatles from August of 1964, live at the Hollywood Bowl, covering Little Richard with Long Tall Sally. My name is Steve Chelmsford. You're listening to The Mop Tops and The King from Chelmsford, USA.

0: This is Chad Sorg. This is the real Chad Sorg out in Goldfield. Steve,
1: I just want to let you know, I think what you're doing on the Mop King and the radio show that you do is really awesome. The Beatles versus Elvis. There should be a comic book or a sequel, like sequel number 7.
2: Thank you very much, Chad. That is very kind of you. It's time now for some 3 degrees separation of Elvis and the Beatles. This next song comes to us by the way of a request from our good friend Darren in Oshkosh, Wisconsin. Darren's one of our most loyal listeners. He goes way back to the beginning of the show when we were only heard on Radio Goldfield. Darren would like to hear something from the Bee Gees, and I've been on a little Bee Gees kick lately. I love their stuff from the late 60s and early 70s. The Bee Gees were contemporaries of the Beatles, and Elvis covered the Bee Gees on his 1969 album From Memphis to Vegas, From Vegas to Memphis. Darren would like to hear the Bee Gees from 1968. I've gotta get a message to you.

Hey, Nate McKean here for the Mop Tops and the King. Sorry, not sorry, Elvis. I am wearing jeans. Elvis Presley absolutely hated for women to wear pants. Elvis once dated a woman named Sandy Farah. She came over a lot. They had lots of fun. Except for this one date that went heinously awry. Elvis kissed Sandy hello, just like he always did. And then Elvis didn't speak to Sandy for the next 4 hours. What did she do? Sandy was wearing pants. Sheila Ryan showed up for her first date with Elvis Presley wearing, you guessed it, pants. Elvis took one look at her and demanded that she change into a dress. Elvis's wife Priscilla had to be formally attired at all times, even in her own house. The king insisted that women wear dresses, full makeup, the highest of hair, and the highest of heels. Here's Elvis Presley's cover from 1968 of High Heel Sneakers, charting at nowhere on Billboard's Hot 100. This is Neets McKean wearing her jeans for the Mop Tops and the King on the MTK Radio Network Worldwide.

The Beatles, from their 1970 Let It Be album with Two of Us, released in May of 1970. Before that, we heard from Elvis with his cover of High Heel Sneakers from 1968. My name is Steve Chelmsford. I'd like to thank you very much for joining me today on the Mop Tops and the King. I hope you've enjoyed today's show. Special thanks to Neitz McCain, Derek Shelmerdine, and all the stations that carry the show. Thank you very much. But most of all, thank you. We'll see you next week. Bye-bye.

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0: Kicking off the third and final hour of the National Music Survey, the first of the 10 most popular songs in the land. Now, you know the wellspring of any singer's success are the songs they record. For an artist who also writes most of the material he or she records, the ability to go on creating those hit songs becomes all the more crucial. Now, when we spoke with Madonna, she talked about coping with the ups and downs of a songwriter.
1: Sometimes I can be really prolific and have, like, you know, I'll just be like writing ideas in one song after another song, and then I'll have a really dry period, you know, and I feel completely impotent. I can't, you know, I just sit there and I can't, I mean, nothing comes to me, and it's better if I don't force anything, because I know that, I mean, that's the creative process. I think everybody goes through that, and it will come eventually.
0: Well, the hits have certainly kept on coming for this very, very hot new star. Currently, she's on our countdown with her fifth hit song in the past year. Number 10 this weekend.

Well, without a doubt, one of the most impressive newcomers of 1984 was a man with an already famous surname and a very familiar-sounding voice, but to his credit, in just a few short months, he has already carved his own niche in the current pop scene, and currently, the man is on the survey with his second consecutive hit, the number 9 song this weekend.

You know, when this next group first began to experience success in the pop charts, critics continually called them a faceless band because of their low profile. Well, they're still not a group that promotes the individual members in their lineup, but over the past 8 years, they have racked up 6 consecutive top 10 albums and a whole string of big hit singles, and that is something to crow about. Here's the latest top 5 hit from Foreigner, I Want to Know What Love Is, positioned at number 8 on the National Music Survey.

That's Foreigner from their album Agent Provocateur, I Want to Know What Love Is. Holding down the fort at number 8 this weekend. Coming up, more exclusive comments from some of your favorite stars as our countdown of the biggest hits of the week continues.

hear your favorite songs right here on the National Music Survey. Our family of stations include KQE Oldies, Albuquerque, New Mexico, Radio for Central Virginia, WMNA, AM and FM, Gretna, Virginia, AM 1460, WIXN, Dixon, Illinois, and 102 WPIX, New York, New York. I'm Dick Clark on the National Music Survey, and back in the 70s, a group of sisters from Oakland, California began making the transition from their gospel roots to rock and R&B, and in the beginning, they did most of their singing on background vocals for other artists. And today, they're very grateful for that experience, saying it was almost like an undergraduate school for singers. And after graduating with flying colors, the Pointer Sisters are now one of the most popular groups in the whole world. I think everybody would agree to that. And currently, they're on our survey with their latest top 10 hit from Beverly Hills Cop. Lucky number 7 song this weekend, Neutron Dance.

I'm Dick Clark on the National Music Survey, and you know, while they were together, Creedence Clearwater Revival held the record for having the most number two records without ever having hit number one. But those big number two hits included rock classics like Proud Mary, Bad Moon Rising, Green River, Travelin' Band, and Looking Out My Back Door. Now, currently, the man who wrote and sang those hits is on our survey with his first big solo hit, John Fogerty, The Old Man Down the Road, at number six this weekend.

John Fogerty from his Centerfield album, The Old Man Down the Road. The sixth most popular song this week on the National Music Survey. Coming up, more of the biggest hits of the week and comments from some of the biggest pop stars in the world.

We know before last year it had been 8 long years since this next man was on our charts, but now, in the space of just about 3 months or so, he's got his second top 10 hit in a row. It's holding on to the number 5 spot this weekend, Billy Ocean and Lover Boy.

is a good bass line on that song. I love that thing. Billy Ocean, number 5 this weekend with Lover Boy. I'm Dick Clark on the National Music Survey, and while this next artist was a member of the pop rock group The Eagles, he wrote some of the biggest hits of the 70s, including Take It Easy, Lion Eyes, One of These Nights, Desperado, Take It to the Limit, and Hotel California. Of course, many of those songs were co-written with his group mates, and nowadays, he writes and sings them on his own. This is the latest from Glenn Frey. The heat is on. It's number 4.

Fry with a big top 10 hit from the film Beverly Hills Cop, The Heat Is On. It's the number 4 song this week. You're listening to our weekly countdown of the most popular songs in the land, and the best is yet to come.

Well, his first solo effort is a four-song EP titled Crazy from the Heat. And from that mini collection, the first top five solo hit by David Lee Roth. It's the number three song in the nation this week, California Girls.

0: Wham! Featuring George Michael. That's the second most popular song in the land this weekend, Careless Whisper. I'm Dick Clark on the National Music Survey, and this next group released their last album back in the middle of 1982. That was Good Trouble, and it was about a year later that they went into the studio to record their current LP. Now, four of the five men in this group write material for the band, and between them, they've had about 25 songs for the new album, but when they got together to listen to the possibilities, they decided only four of those songs were worth recording. So they all went their separate ways, back to work on new material, and for lead singer Kevin Cronin, it turned out to be the first time he'd ever gone off on vacation by himself, without family, group members, or bodyguards.
1: Anyway, Molokai was my choice to go to, because I wanted to go somewhere that wasn't, you know, that didn't have a McDonald's on every corner, but I also didn't want to go to, I didn't want to go into the Amazon jungle either. But I wanted to get the feel of that. So there's only one hotel on Molokai, and it's a neat island. It's a real cool island, and I went there by myself, a couple of guitars, and I had real good luck there. I just got to a real, you know, a real relaxed place. I was hiking every day and running and really just burning myself out physically to the point where it was real easy to concentrate because I was so exhausted I couldn't do anything else, you know.
0: Well, the album title Wheels Are Turning was finished in fine style, and from that LP, we've got the latest single from REO Speedwagon, Can't Fight This Feeling.

Hey, now that we've heard the song that tops this week's National Music Survey, let's get right to our little rock trivia quiz. Are you a Beatlemaniac? Well, if so, listen to this one. On their landmark Sgt. Pepper album, Paul McCartney sings a song about aging, then called When I'm 64. Three grandchildren are mentioned in the lyrics of that song. Can you give me their names? I'm Dick Clark, and I'll be back in just a moment with the answer as the National Music Survey continues.

All right, have you had enough time to reach back into your memory for the answer to this week's rock trivia quiz? Now let us compare notes. The song, When I'm 64, on the Beatles' Sgt. Pepper album, has Paul McCartney imagining what his life will be like at that age. In the lyrics, he talks about having three grandchildren sit upon his knee. And their names were Vera, Chuck, and Dave. And that wraps up another edition of the National Music Survey. Be sure to join us again next weekend, won't you? For now, Dick Clark. So long.

0: 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The music people, Don Burns and Henry Brockman. The reason I said cooking, it's a common radio phrase for the day, you see.
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0: Direct from TV, that's Michael Parks. 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The Don Burns Show on a Wild and Woody Wednesday, KB. It's 12:38. You can win yourself a pair of tickets to see this gent in Rochester on June 23rd by sending me your name and address. Drawing will be Monday. Tom Jones from She's a Lady album.
3: She will just have a bonnet from and need it on the fly out.
4: 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Vonda Shepherd. 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
5: Yeah, it is. 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
5: 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Unless
4: that's a good tune.
5: Actually, there's going to be a little delay. Here we go. And now, come into the parlor and pick out your casket. Because on this journey, no one gets out alive.
4: Michael Jackson, eat your face off.
5: That's right. DOA. A WNFR exclusive. For this song?
6: Yes.
5: How do you remember this?
6: You don't know.
5: What are you about?
6: You can only imagine.
5: You can't possibly know this song.
6: All I know
5: is the weirdest song.
6: Anything called Sweet Cream Ladies.
5: You would remember regardless. 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

0: hurt nobody but you, baby. Clarence Reed at 5:11 with KO from JBK until 8 o'clock tonight, and then Jimmy Hampton at Don and Ron for my man that called me on my special request number 872-4740. What the heck is your name? 514. My name is KO. Her name is Lady Soul. Won't you share your love with me at 517 with KO from JBK? I'll share a little insight with you here. You know, in a four-hour show, I play maybe 80 songs, right? And yet I get, at least 100 phone calls an hour. You know, so that's like 400 phone calls in one show. So obviously there's some of your requests I can't get to. But I still love to hear from you, man. You know, I really dig it when you call me.
1: Give the competition some competition.
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2: 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Linda, you have an impersonation. Go ahead.
5: Hello, this is Dr. Oud. I once had a patient. He was a lonely Siberian sheep herder. I found out he was a bisexual.
2: Doctor, he's in with some more advice here, Stacy. Stand back, doctor. Go ahead.
6: Stacy, you love this one here.
2: What is this up? What is
6: this? Blow it up. See this little valve here? I want you to blow into it.
2: That's okay, this one here.
6: Harder. It's something maybe you guys out there would like, or you ladies might like to get for your man to keep him faithful.
2: What is this thing?
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7: What is it?
6: Boy, you're getting red in the face, aren't you?
7: Yeah, yeah, I'm
6: red. 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
1: Mostly sunny and cool today, a high of 68. Tonight, clear, cooler, low 45. Tomorrow, sunny and nice, high 75. Nice way to start the weekend. Mansfield, hello, you've got 58. Newark, 60. Columbus, 59.
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7: And that same trip that I tried to canoe, I had rented a car, and that car had satellite radio, and I was like, oh, I found one of my new loves. I love satellite radio. Because every channel is so specific, I would listen to each one and be like, who was this made for? Because there's one channel that's just called The Pulse. And I think the pitch for it was, hey, when people ask you, what kind of music do you like? You say, oh, I like all kinds of music. But also, you stopped listening to music in 2004? Well, here's some Britney. And then there's one channel, it's just The Grateful Dead. Another channel, just Bruce Springsteen. And then another channel that just called Margaritaville, which is supposed to be only Jimmy Buffett, but Buffett doesn't have a deep enough discography to support 24/7 play. So they're just like, if you like Buffett, maybe you like this fucking bullshit. I don't know. Like, hey, are you an old white man who went to the Bahamas once and loves island culture, but would prefer to not think about the post-colonial segregation and exploitation of a native population and instead want to focus on the burgers? Well, here's some Eagles.
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8: So I was moving recently, and we were looking at moving companies, but because of the algorithm that kept showing us this one company that was like an all-girl moving company, like a shitty moving company, right? And saying that to be controversial, but like, has any dude here ever been moving with his chick and halfway through is like, babe, you gotta start a company. You are crushing it. You gotta take this pro, baby. All right, how about this? All girl moving company called the Ex-Wives, and they just take half your stuff. How about, come on, that's a pretty good idea. You can have it. It's your idea. I'm kind of on the lady side, by the way, because I don't think I should be a mover, you know? I don't think anyone would be happy if you hired a mover and a guy like me showed up like, we're doing both couches.
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10: 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You're still the one, no matter what happens. 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Ooh, I'm just so tickled this morning, and all the way down to my toes, as a matter of fact. In love with you, it's LeBlanc and Carr on 094 FM. 713, this is Green, working on a Thursday morning here. Kind of warm, too, but things will be changing. Here's the latest on our forecast. Let's play some trivia this morning at 717. I'll ask a trivia question here, and you answered for me at 397-FM-94 for an 094 FM like nobody else t-shirt. Yesterday, we had a super hard question. I think this morning it's kind of on the medium side, but we'll find out. The twist was recorded by, you know who, Chubby Checker. His name was a pun on Fats Domino. Now, what I'm wondering, who gave Chubby Checker his name? 397-FM-94 for the correct answer and a 094 FM like nobody else t-shirt. Good luck. 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The Reds take on Houston at 4:30 this afternoon. 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
10: By the way, the Reds beat Houston last night. The score was 5-2. That Yankees-Cleveland Indians game last night was rained out.
9: This is Dave Bevington reporting.
10: Good morning, Dave.
9: Well, good morning.
10: How you doing?
9: Fine. How are you?
10: Good. Hey, Dave, did you get a chance to catch my trivia question this morning in between preparing your newscasts?
9: Yes.
10: Okay.
9: I know two of them.
10: Good. Well, we got a correct answer. We had a lot of folks calling in, and it was a real tough one this morning, and I want to roll by the question to you and see if you can answer it for me.
9: Well, the five Americans did Western Union.
10: Okay.
9: And we five did You Were On My Mind.
10: Right.
9: As far as psychotic reaction, I have not the slightest idea.
10: Okay, psychotic reaction came out around 66, 67. It was done by The Count Five.
9: Oh, for heaven's
10: sakes. It was their only hit single.
9: Good evening. Yes, Count Five.
10: How about that? And guess what? We got a correct answer from Joyce Wagner of Lexington, Ohio, up near Mansfield.
9: Lexington.
10: How you doing up there?
9: Home of Mid Ohio.
10: Right. Thank you, Joyce. Joyce Wagner from Lexington. Joyce works at Interstate Business Services up there, and she's on her way to work right now. Overjoyed.
9: Don't work too hard, Joyce.
10: She won a 094 FM like nobody else t-shirt. That was a tough one this morning. Thanks for your participation, Dave.
9: All righty. Catch you later.
10: All righty. We'll do it again tomorrow morning at 7:15. We'll play some trivia right here on 094 FM.
11: He's got Betty Davis eyes.
10: Yeah, but does she have Betty Davis's money?
11: She'll expose you.
10: Heck with the eyes. Give me the money. Ooh.
11: She knows you.
10: Kimberly Carnes on 094 FM at 7:45. This is Mike Green. First day of October. I always think of Halloween when October rolls around. And I also think of hayrides. I want to go on a hayride so bad this year in the worst way. I went on a hayride, I think, the last time about 5-6 years ago. Those were a lot of fun. One thing about hayrides, though, farmers, they don't get excited about hayrides because they're always on a hayride. 094 FM is WMVO-FM, Mount Vernon. It's 7:56. Musically, we'll be hearing from Diana Ross, Eddie Rabbit, Journey, and some of the best oldies. All

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3: Astronaut Stephen West was returning from outer space. But something terrible had happened.
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3: 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Come prepared.
5: Nothing wrong with your television set. Do not attempt to adjust the picture. We are controlling transmission. If we wish to make it louder, we will bring up the volume. If we wish to make it softer, we will tune it to a whisper. We will control the horizontal. We will control the vertical. We can roll the image. Make it flutter. We can change the focus to a soft blur or sharpen it to crystal clarity. 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

0: Kiss weather.
1: Continued chance of a few showers tomorrow. High today and Tuesday near 75, low tonight near 60. Probability of rain 60% tonight, 40% Tuesday. Humidity's 83, winds are southeast to 10, barometer falling 73 degrees and showers at 3:30. This is Rare Earth.
0: I just want to stay. 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
1: 27 before 4 and requested music for Nedro at 445-1000 Rod Stewart. Every picture tells a story. The number 5 album in Central New York and the number 11 single. That's Rod Stewart. Maggie May at 22 before 4 with Don Bombard from WNDR. 73 degrees and showers. Here's Bill Withers.
2: Ain't no sunshine with
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1: Look at that ugly girl. Oh, that's Mick Jagger. I'm sorry. It's 17 before 4, the Rolling Stones.
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1: Somewhere in New Jersey, there's this guy named Dave who has this giant 60s record collection and this pirate radio station in his attic with a transmitter he built from the Allied catalog. 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

1966 for this particular 45. Gregory D and the Avantes on the Bangor record label. It's called Straight Jacket. America, the world is watching. Get ready to vote. Yes, election day is just a couple of days. On the Bangor record label, it's called Straight Jacket. America, the world is watching. Get ready to vote.

Oh yes, election day. The Radiants out of Chicago. Early 65, number 51 on the Billboard Top 100. 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

get the money out if you want to buy that record. Oh, it's on the Money record label. Eric Williams, I'll Give My Love to You. Now you know who Dave the Rave gives his love to. Yes, I love my record collection.

record. It's off of the CD, The High Risers, out of Rochester, New York. I'm in love with my record collection. Kevin in Fond du Lac, Wisconsin.

Yes, Kevin Fond. Kevin in Fond du Lac, Wisconsin. That's your request. What a great request it is, too. The Knack. But not to be confused with the Knack that, of course, many, many years later gave you My Sharona. That is the Knack, also strange as it may seem, on the Capitol record label. They were from around 1966. They had several 45s on that Capitol record label. Lady in the Window. Thank you so much, Kevin, in Fond du Lac, Wisconsin, listening to us on WFDL AM. And, of course, if you've got a special request, well, call me up, 609-948-HITS. 609-948-4487, or send me an email, dave@davetherave.com. On the Atlantic label, this is Wilson Pickett doing a Rascal song.

0: There you go, a black artist covering a white artist there. Wilson Pickett covering the Young Rascals. Love is a Beautiful Thing.
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1: 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It's 11:18. Steve Edwards cranking out at least 14 songs in a row. Nobody plays more music than we do. Here's Billy Joel. Jump, you want to jump moguls? Well, then be listening throughout ski season for your chance to ski Deer Run Resort in the Catskills. What a gorgeous mountain that is. We have midweek overnight ski packages for two, four, you lock it in weekday mornings with Randy Taylor and Mike Fidel for your chance to score right here on the radio station where the winning is easy and always delivering to you the best new music first. Here's Amy Lorraine, Whole Wide World, fresh and first from number one, Laser Hot HB 107. Music first, it is time now, gang, for this HB 107 news break on this manic Monday. It is cloudy out there. We'll get an update with Joe Chaffee. This news break being brought to you by BK's Restaurant and Saloon in Southampton.
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1: 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Now tonight, Rangers and Penguins go at it. The Jets take on the Devils. 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It's 12 noon, East End.
0: Number one again. Laser Hot HB

Body of Cetereach, you wrote it to me. 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HB 107, here's Dr. Hook and Sexy Eyes. 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C stands hot number one. The Laser Blast.

0: and I just die over this lady. 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

0: kids have all been fed and are off to school. 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
2: 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Found somebody else. Too late. Buzz off.
1: Woe is me.
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5: When worlds collide. Written in the stars as a message of doom for this, our world. And now in the most shattering experience the screen has ever given you, Paramount tells what could happen within your lifetime when worlds collide. An astronomer checks and double-checks his horrifying discovery. A distant star racing through space toward an inevitable collision with this planet. The United Nations meet in emergency session. All conflicts pale before this threat from another world.
6: If you wait until the danger is visible to the naked eye, it will be too late to escape.
5: High on a mountaintop, an army of scientists work desperately to build this giant rocket, this modern Noah's Ark to carry a few picked survivors of our doomed civilization to a new life on another world, reaching the heights of self-sacrifice, the depths of the animal lust for survival as they fight to be among the few who can be saved.
7: Let's take the ship away from them! Come on!
5: Fighting among themselves, fighting against time, as doomsday is upon them.
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9: Nothing is going to happen.
5: When worlds collide, you'll see the most amazing, awe-inspiring scenes ever put on film. The forces of nature unleashed in all their terrifying force. Tremendous tidal waves smashing New York City. The molten fires from the bowels of the earth gushing out to consume our world.

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3: The world-famous Dan Walker giveaway starts this afternoon at 3 o'clock on the Super 79. Love this record. Spinners, I'll be there. I'll be around.
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3: 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Steve West on a Wednesday morning with some old-fashioned love songs. If you got something you'd like to hear, be sure to give me a call. Fairfax 8-9950. Flying Machine from 67.
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4: That's Southside Johnny and the Asbury Jukes there from the album I Don't Want to Go Home, and a tune called Fannie Mae. Some real fine music on that record, you know. And we had Al Green before that with Take Me to the River. Andy Fairweather Lowe gave us Watch Out for La Bugaruga. And it's 6:56. This is Charlie Kendall. Good morning. It's Wednesday. It is hump day in Cleveland. And it's 65 degrees. Kind of cloudy out this morning. Should be partly cloudy. Chance of some showers, and it's going to be hot flash.
5: A hot flash?
4: A high somewhere up near 80 before the day is over.
5: So how's your hump day, Charles?
4: Well, it's you know.
5: Barely making it, huh?
4: It's coming along. I'm doing the best I can.
6: Well, good morning, everybody.
7: Good morning, Charlie.
6: How are you?
7: Hey, great. I just called you up and wish you a happy hump day.
6: What you want to hear then?
7: Could you play Already Gone by the Eagles?
6: Gotcha.
7: Would you do that for me?
6: Of course.
7: Oh, wow, that's really nice.
6: What are disc jockeys for?
7: Well, I don't know. Play records, I guess.
4: Todd Rundgren from Faithful and the Love of the Common Man. It's 28 minutes after 7 o'clock. We are WMMS.
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9: November.
10: Well, hold on to a little thing. 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
18: Rolling out the great ones and talking with the stars who continue to make him famous. I'm George Taylor Morris, and reeling in the years with us now is Rod Stewart. Out on tour for the first time in a couple of years and bringing fans a new set of songs from his latest album, Out of Order. And one of those tunes you'll hear him do if you go see him. He's fabulous in concert, by the way. One of the songs he'll do is a gem from the Otis Redding Library, Try a Little Tenderness. And Rod had an interesting story for us about how he decided to add that to his album and his show.
19: Well, you know, Otis and Sam Cooke both recorded Try a Little Tenderness, and those guys are real close to me, you know, really, they're my idols. Kelly Enberg, my girlfriend, suggested that I should do Try a Little Tenderness because I used to warm up with it in the dressing room before every concert. I'd sing Try a Little Tenderness. It was a good exercise for the vocal cords, and she said, why don't you record it? So I gave it a twirl, and that's what happened. I prefer the ballads, to be honest. I think I can express myself a lot more on a ballad.

Hi, this is Stu Cook of Southern Pacific. Back in the 60s, I was a member of Creedence Clearwater Revival. And today, it's very clear I'm reeling in the years on the Global Satellite Network.

0: A song that got Creedence into some hot water in Lodi. But you know, Stu Cook says the band never meant it to be a slight against Lodi. It's just that when John Fogerty was writing the words, he needed a two-syllable, four-letter name of a town that would fit the lyrics, and Lodi just came rolling out of his mouth. Otis Redding started us off with Try a Little Tenderness, one of the great ones that Rod Stewart has revived on his latest album, and from Rod's first solo album, Handbags and Glad Rags. Next, we'll shuffle through the pages of our Reelin' in the Years datebook as we continue on the Global Satellite Network. We're back, and you're just in time for our weekly browse through the pages of our Reelin' in the Years datebook. Let's start off with an historic event that'll take us back to the dawn of rock and roll, to July 17th, 1955, and the opening of Disneyland here in Anaheim, their 33rd anniversary this weekend. July 17th, 1961 is the date that the Supremes' first single was released on Motown, a long-forgotten one called I Want a Guy. This was the weekend in July 1966 that Jim Ryan returned the world record in running the mile to the U.S. for the first time in 32 years. His time was 3:51 3/10 seconds. We've got a couple of memorable 1969 anniversaries coming up, but let's do some birthdays first. Roger McGuinn celebrated his 46th birthday last Wednesday the 13th, and Friday the 15th marked Linda Ronstadt's 42nd. This Sunday the 17th is Spencer Davis's 47th, Phoebe Snow is 36. Dion will be 49 on Monday, along with Brian Auger. Whatever happened to Brian Auger? And Martha Reeves celebrates her 47th. Ex-Eagle Bernie Ledden will be 41 on Tuesday the 19th. And we'll close out the datebook with three major events that happened this week in 1969. On July 15th, one of the all-time strange pop records started a six-week run at number one. On July 16th, Apollo 11 lifted off for the moon. July 17th, Senator Ted Kennedy copped to leaving the scene of a car accident in Chappaquiddick that killed Mary Jo Kopechne. And, of course, there is July 20th, 1969, a day I think we can all remember exactly what we were doing while listening to this.
1: Okay, Houston, I'm on the porch. Roger, Neil. I'm at the foot of the ladder. The lamb footpads are only depressed in the surface about 1 or 2 inches, although the surface appears to be very, very fine-grained as you get close to it. It's almost like a powder. Ground mass is very fine. I'm going to step off the lamb now. That's one small step for man, one giant leap for mankind.

0: An appropriate title for the opening track on the debut Doors album, wouldn't you say? Break on through, and they certainly did. And because there's no accounting for public taste, the song we started with became tied for the top single of 1969 in the year 2525. A futuristic little ditty from Denny Zager and Rick Evans. I'm sure some of you Cornhuskers who go reeling with us on KFMQ in Lincoln will remember that Zager and Evans started out there, but because nobody wanted to record them at the time, they went to Texas and spent $500 of their own money to make that record. Actually, not a bad investment for a multi-million selling hit. We're going to get into some Paul Butterfield history in a couple of minutes, and we'll bring you another 60s minute as we continue reeling in the years. I trust you're having the weekend of your wildest dreams, hot as it is. I'm George Taylor Morris, and we're going to dip back into our Reelin' in the Years archives now for a short piece of the past from the late legendary blues man Paul Butterfield. In fact, I've got a cut from his fine East West album to play for you in a couple of minutes. But first, there's this item we saved over from the date book. You know, one of the only places to see a whole weekend's worth of live music in the mid-60s was at the Newport Folk Festivals, which in 1965 were still pretty much dedicated to folk. That is until Bob Dylan decided to change his routine and play electric. Legend has it that Bob Dylan got booed off the stage at Newport when he tried it. Now, Paul Butterfield was part of that backup band that day. And when we talked with Paul shortly before he passed on last year, we asked him if at the time he was surprised at this new electric Dylan and whether or not the booing story was really true.
1: I'd known Bob since 1959, 1960. So we were all friends and everything. And the funny thing is that he wasn't booed off stage. That was the ridiculous part of it. There was maybe two rows of people in this entire concert, which was packed, that were booing because they didn't want to hear him do electric music. They wanted to hear him do nothing but folk music.

From the 1960 section of the Reelin Library, a fine, funky treatment of Lucille from the Everly Brothers. We started out in 1965 with Bob Dylan's Highway 61 Revisited, one of his earliest electric rock tunes, and followed up with a taste of All These Blues from the Butterfield Blues Band. I think you can hear where his style rubbed off on the likes of Stevie Ray Vaughan and even Robert Cray, Paul Butterfield. Coming up next, we'll dig into some John Lennon history and follow up with some Stones as we continue on the Global Satellite Network. Bringing the 60s up to date, Reelin' in the Years from Hollywood, I'm George Taylor Morris. And let's cross the 60s time barrier and play one from early 1970 now. A John Lennon song that had some interesting ramifications. Now, aside from showing off that famous Lennon sense of humor by suggesting that everything could be instant, including karma, this was the song that led to Phil Spector being allowed to produce the Let It Be album. So the story goes, John felt somewhat indebted to Spector for producing a hit single for him, so in gratitude, Lennon gave Spector the Let It Be tapes that had been stored for a year or so. Of course, when the other Beatles heard how Spector had changed their sound to fit his own criteria, all hell broke loose. So in a way, this is one of John's that came around and got him with some of his own instant karma.

One of the rare of two versions of Just a Little from the Beau Brummels. They were San Francisco's first hit top 40 band. The Stones, who kept us waiting all the way to the end of side one before springing that one on us, the title track to their final album of the 60s, Let It Bleed, with Mary Clayton. And we started with the song that in the Playboy interview, John Lennon credits to his fascination with commercials and promotion as an art form. He said if you can have instant coffee, then certainly instant karma can't be far behind. And just ahead of us, after a short break, this week's selection for our Reelin' in the Years Hall of Fame as we roll on the Global Satellite Network. Via satellite from Hollywood, I'm George Taylor Morris, and we've got another 60s original to add to our Reelin' in the Years Hall of Fame collection, a song that, oddly enough, was never released as a single by this artist, but certainly holds a place as one of the essential tunes of the generation. You know, about the only clue we were given as to what this one was all about was in the liner notes on the album, which tuned us into Mr. Plod in action with the daughter of the evil land of Mordor, wherever that was supposed to lead us. Then again, this flower child was certainly a leading force in mystical 60s music. But what I think is really rich about this song, both in mood, breathy and bluesy, and lyrically, kind of paranoid, it foreshadows some of the different human emotions a lot of folks experienced after it was released in 1965. Plus, it fits right into the mood of this very hot and dry summer. This week's choice for our Reelin' in the Years Hall of Fame, Donovan, 'Tis the Season of the Witch.

0: From his Sunshine Superman album, Donovan, Season of the Witch, this week's choice to add to our Reelin' in the Years Hall of Fame collection.
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4: Boxer shorts. A very controversial item. I know a lot of ladies don't like boxer shorts, but I'll tell you something. Ladies, they really help you create a more honest relationship with the man. Let's say you're having an argument. Your husband, your boyfriend, he's staying there, he's just wearing his boxer shorts. He's got to be honest with you. I mean, they're down to here, they're out to here. He can't come out with a line like, look, babe, you'll never do better than this. I do my own wash. Thank you very much. I wash everything on the gentle cycle. To me, this is much more humane. I mean, it's so nice. It's very gentle. It's delicate. You can put a baby in there. You won't hurt it. Oh, it's a gentle cycle. I would really like to know what goes on in there. What is so gentle, so delicate? The machine doesn't want you to know. You notice that? It's very private. As soon as you lift up the lid, stops immediately. It's like, would you close the door, please? I'm doing a very delicate cycle.
5: 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One hit blends into another.

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0: to making phone calls, there's a few unwritten rules that everyone should be familiar with. Of course, the golden rule is never make crank calls from your home.
1: That's right, baby. Me and you, babe.
2: Hello? Mom, hang up. I'm on the phone.
1: Where was that, baby?
0: 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It's a rip, and you'll have to deal with stuff like...
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7: Ah, little Maxi Priest featuring Shaggy there. That is That Girl on the all-new 93Q. Mid-Ohio's best variety of the 80s and today, where we only stop the music twice an hour. Oh, yeah, talking about 80s. This is Night Ranger from 84. It's Sister Christian. Oh, man, I haven't heard this in a while. On the all-new 93Q. Oh, yeah, a little Night Ranger for you. That's Sister Christian on the all-new 93Q. Mid-Ohio's official 80s radio station. Off the Q lines for Lady in Zanesville. She wants to hear some Eurythmics. Well, here it is. Here comes the rain again on the all-new 93Q. Some music there off the Q lines for Zanesville. Some Eurythmics. Here comes the rain again on the all-new 93Q. Of course, you know what this music means. We only got something to give away to you. But don't call just yet. I'll let you know. Got the German Village Oktoberfest coming up this weekend, September 6th, 7th, and 8th. That's down in, just south of downtown Columbus, actually. South Grant at East Livingston. What do you say I give these away? Got two VIP one-day passes. I'll take caller number... I don't want to take caller number 5. We'll take caller number 4 this time. 392-9370 or 1-800-526-9379. Good luck from the all-new 93Q.
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11: 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I say that so distinctly... 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
8: 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Your requests are all coming up. John Schimmel could be along with this week's cool tune of the week, and we are off to a good start with Steely Dan. Back to their debut album from 1972, Can't Buy a Thrill. This was the first cut off the album. There was a single release, but that was all edited quite a bit. Here is the full-length version of Do It Again, Steely Dan.

one of the all-time great Steely Dan songs, Do It Again, that was written by the core of the band, Walter Becker, Donald Fagen. You had Jeff Skunk Baxter on guitar, and there was also an electric sitar solo in there by Dennis Diaz. This is the Time Warp Radio Show.

0: Here Come Those Tears Again. That song was credited to being co-written by Nancy Farnsworth. That was the mother of Jackson Browne's wife, Phyllis Major, who had died in 1976 of an overdose and apparent suicide during the recording of the album The Pretender. Well, on a happier note regarding that song, Bonnie Raitt doing some backing vocals on that. This is Time Warp Radio. Let's go to the phone line at 312-869-2068.
1: Yes, my name's Philip, and I'm in Fletcher, North Carolina. And I'd like to hear Little Red Riding Hood by Sham. Thank you.
0: Always appreciate first-time callers, and here is your request for Sam the Sham and the Pharaohs.
2: Who said I see walking in these woods? Why, it's Little Red Riding Hood.

Sam the Sham and the Pharaohs, Little Red Riding Hood on the Time Warp Radio Show. We're back to the Woodstock era. Kent Heat, Al Wilson, member of the 27 Club, unfortunately, but this was the big song from Woodstock going up the country.

0: Can't Eat Going Up the Country with Al Wilson, who had the nickname Blind Al because he was so nearsighted. He had the lead vocals, and yes, he was a member of the 27 Club. I'm Bart Shore. It's Time Warp Radio.
1: Hi, Bart. Your friend Tom Berry from Mora, Minnesota. This week I have a song that's called We're All Alone by Rita Coolidge. Thanks, Bart.
0: Well, thank you, Tom. It would be Leon Russell who would give her the nickname the Delta Lady. Here she is from 1977, Rita Coolidge, and We're All Alone. Outside.

0: Rita Coolidge were all alone on the Time Warp radio show. Rita Coolidge, she did not receive songwriting credits for the coda of the 1971 single Layla from Eric Clapton, Derek and the Dominoes. Rita would say in 2016 that she started recording a demo with her boyfriend, the band's drummer at the time, Jim Gordon, before they went to England to record with Eric Clapton. And they played him a cassette of the coda. He used it in the song and, well, never gave her writing credits. That brings us to this Time Warp radio request.
1: Hey, Bart, it's Al Kwan from Stamford, Connecticut again. I was really hoping to hear the Derek and the Dominoes version of Have You Ever Loved a Woman on your next show? Greatly appreciate it if you can. Thanks.
0: Well, thank you, Al. I've got that right here.

0: Derek and the Dominoes, Eric Clapton, and Have You Ever Loved a Woman on the Time Warp Radio Show. We are back to the phone line at 312-869-2068.
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0: Roger giving you another song request call from Mount Pleasant, Iowa. And this one dates back to what I believe was the year 1967, that now great classic song by the Moody Blues, Tuesday Afternoon. And having lived in Chicago as I have many years ago, it was that same year of the devastating McCormick Place fire on Lakeshore Drive and 23rd Street. So, Bart, thank you once again. Talk again soon.
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0: The Band and The Wait, part of a daily double, and Levon Helm with the lead vocals there. Something very special about that song. It gives me chills every time I hear it, even to this very day. We also heard We Can Talk About It Now. This is Time Warp Radio. I'm Bird Shore.
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2: Hello again, I'm Trip Rogers, and this is the Music Yearbook. On this edition, we're going to look at December 1984 and the top songs on the Billboard countdown. Bernie Getz sparks an urban crime debate. The Captain says goodbye, and Beverly Hills Cop hits the big screen. We'll have news and sports headlines, tops on the tube and on TV, and celebrity birthdays all coming up this hour.
3: Number 10.

number 12 with the Wild Boys. Sports headlines in December of 1984. BYU becomes the national champion after their win in the Holiday Bowl and an unbeaten season. Carl Lewis and Mary Lou Retton were chosen as the Associated Press Athletes of the Year. I can

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We're counting down the top songs from December 1984.

Stevie Wonder and a former number one song from the movie Lady in Red, starring Kelly LeBrock and Gene Wilder. I just called to say I love you. On TV in December 1984, the final episode of The Captain Kangaroo Show aired on CBS, ending a 29-year run. We also said goodbye to the soap opera Edge of Night after a 28-year run on CBS and ABC. In

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0: Sheena Easton's hit written by Prince. It's Strut, number 7 from December 1984.
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0: At the movie box office in December 1984, one of the top movies of the year, Beverly Hills Cop, starring Eddie Murphy. City Heat with superstars Burt Reynolds and Clint Eastwood. Very disappointing box office for that movie. Cotton Club, Richard Gere, Gregory Hines, and Diane Lane. The original Dune. And Johnny Dangerously, starring Mike.

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I'm Trip Rogers. We're counting down the top songs from December 1984, according to Billboard Magazine. At number 5, the late Tina Turner, and Better Be Good.

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I'm Trip Rogers. So happy you could join me for this edition, looking at December 1984. And at number four on the Billboard chart was another hit for that duo, Hall and Oates, who ended up being the top duo in rock history. And they surpassed the Carpenters and Simon and Garfunkel and the Everly Brothers with their hits.

0: I'm Trip Rogers. Glad you could join me. Music Yearbook, looking at December 1984. In the news, the Bhopal disaster. More than 8,000 are instantly killed and 500,000 injured in a deadly chemical leak in India. Bernie Goetz shoots 4 youths in a New York City subway, sparking a debate on urban crime. And Chrysler introduces the first minivan.
1: Chaka Khan. Chaka Khan. Chaka Khan. Chaka Khan. Chaka Khan.

Before we hear the chart topper of our December 1984 music yearbook, let's recap the countdown so far. Number 12, Wild Boys by Duran Duran. 11, No More Lonely Nights by Paul McCartney. Stevie Wonder, and a former number one song at number 10, I Just Called to Say I Love You. Number 9, Penny Lover from Lionel Richie. Number 8, All Through the Night, Cyndi Lauper. 7, Sheena Easton and Strut. 6, Caribbean Queen by Billy Ocean. That was the number one song 2 weeks ago. Number 5, Better Be Good to Me by Tina Turner. Number 4, Out of Touch from Hall & Oates. Number 3, I Feel For You from Chaka Khan. And number 2, Prince from the movie Purple Rain. The number one song was by a duo formed in 1981. They always believed they would have pop stardom, but it took a while. Make It Big was their second LP. It hit number one in both the US and the UK. It was the first of three chart toppers for this duo. One, Wham! Wake me up before you

0: Go-Go by Wham. George Michael and Andrew Ridgeley, of course, broke up in 1986. And George Michael died on Christmas Day in 2017 and was inducted into the Rock and Roll Hall of Fame by his former partner, Andrew Ridgeley, in 2023. And that wraps up this edition of the Music Yearbook for December 2024. 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Our executive producer is Sandy Glickin, with production assistance from Stephanie Rogers, Dolph Santarine, and Matthew Glickin. 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
2: CHUM's fastest rising record of the week. There you are, tense, rigid, taut with pent-up emotion after a grueling day at the milkshake shop. When suddenly, from out of the west comes a Chum Jingle to the rescue. You relax. For there, smack dab, right in the middle of the jingle, is your name. Thousands of jealous people will mill around outside your house, hoping to catch just a glimpse of your face. For you are a name-to-fame winner. Anyone can win. Simply predict the top five records on next week's Chum Chart. Writers of the first five correct answers we select from all mail will each have a singing Chum Jingle tailored around his or her name. We'll use our regular fine singers and musicians. So predict the top five records on next week's Chum Chart and send those entries by Wednesday, November 7th to Name to Fame, CHUM, Toronto, CHUM. Terrific in traffic in Toronto.
3: 97 WWDJ. 97 DJ, Moana Johnny, right on at 419. A lot of you folks calling in with some very weird ice cream flavors this afternoon. Very weird. I don't know who the person was that called up for pickle prickle ice cream, but I would say that's a

I want to seem like I'm ignoring all of my people in the Bronx this afternoon. Thank you very much for your telephone calls. And all of you people who live in New York can make requests. It's very easy. You got a telephone number, 695-0364. I can...

0: envelope, please. Thank you. Let's see. It says, join the March Against Hunger. 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
4: All right, let's check out the birthday schedule for this weekend. Carole King is 44. Nick Nolte, who's been in a lot of films, is 46 this weekend. Different Strokes' Gary Coleman is now 18. And into the Weekly Top 40 at number 28, here's Elton John, who, by the way, is celebrating his second wedding anniversary to his wife, Renata, this week. The fastest climbing song and number one in Europe right now.

Elton. That's Elton John, the man who owns a couple of Ferraris, a couple of Rolls Royces, among others, and he has a 7-car garage. Nikita, the fastest, hottest climbing song on the weekly Top 40. It's up 10 to number 28. Ooh, yeah, here's a weekly Top 40 extra. What you need in excess.

Mississippi Top 40 Extra. Rick Dees here. What you need in excess. Freddie Jackson is the latest artist to get the acting bug. Freddie's taking acting classes and practicing in New York and L.A. And he never forgets his singing, though.

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1: Oh!
0: Freddie Jackson, the man who owns over 20 double-breasted suits. He's up 4 to number 27 this week, but he'll never love you like I do. We have the artist who takes on Rambo coming up. Did you hear that, Rambo?
2: Hey, you stink. And so please stink.
0: Wait a minute.
2: You come over here, you talk about your hits. What about my hits, man? You know, and I had a lot of hits. I had about 20,000 hits in my movie,
0: enough.
2: Rambo. You come out here, you play a couple of hits, you think you're how to write these. Let me show you a hit, all right?
0: Whoa.
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0: It is the weekly top 40, as rated by Radio and Records Magazine. And you know, it was just over 100 years ago that the famous wise man named Murphy wrote down the first of his famous laws governing human behavior. Some of his more well-known laws were, now this is one you should remember, if anything can go wrong, it will. And nothing is as simple as it seems. And if you play around with something long enough, it will eventually break. So keep that in mind, all right?
2: Hey, you stink!
0: Let's get back in the music. ZZ Top, together for over 15 years. Here we are with that little old band from Texas at number 26, Stages.

ZZ Top with drummer Frank Beard. He's the one without the beard, ironically enough. And they're up 6 to number 26 on the weekly Top 40. Now here's a song that Sting says he wrote as an answer to the films like Rambo and Missing in Action. At number 25, here's Russians.

0: That stings.
1: Well, somebody please tell me what this song is all about.
0: That's the man that used to teach English in his hometown of Newcastle in the north part of England. And he's up 9 to number 25 with Russians.
2: Oh, it's lovely.
0: Into number 24, Atlantic Star out of White Plains, New York, just north of New York City. And here's Secret Lovers.

0: so real. Atlantic Star with Secret Lovers, the second week on the charts, and it's already up to number 24 on the weekly top 40, up 9 from last week. Now, which artist wears the most sweatbands on stage?
1: Yuck!
0: We actually did a study on that, and we have that answer coming up on the phone. All right, the joke line's ringing. Hit it.
2: A guy calls up his boss and says, "Boss, I'd like to take the day off to attend my mother-in-law's funeral." Yeah. The boss says, "Who wouldn't?"
0: It was way back in 1962, 24 years ago this weekend, the top three songs in the USA were number three, Ernest Evans, better known as Chubby Checker, little thing called The Twist. At number two, it was The Duke of Earl by Gene Chandler. And at number one, Joey D and his backup group, The Starlighters, who later became the Young Rascals, if you didn't know that. And they had a song called The Peppermint Twist. Speaking of twists, there's a guy named Jimmy McShane. He's Irish. He lives in Italy. He uses the professional name Baltimore.
3: And he's all twisted.
0: Number 23, here's Tarzan Boy.

the weekly top 40, Tarzan Boy. And in case you're counting, he does say the words, whoa, oh, over 120 times in that song. And we get people that count these things. Seriously, if you want to count it for yourself, it's 120 times. Tarzan Boy up 3 to number 23 on the weekly top 40. At number 22, it's Mark Knopfler along with Dire Straits, his red headband, his white wristbands, and five-member band, Walk of Life.

Dire Straits. That's Walk of Life on the weekly top 40. Our second former English teacher, Mark Knopfler, there on the leads. Down 5 to number 22 on the countdown. At number 21, Heart. Now, there are two ladies singing lead, but it's a five-member group from Seattle. Howard Lees, Danny Carmassi, Mark Andes, and of course, Ann and Nancy Wilson. Here's These Dreams.

Hearts, These Dreams, written by Bernie Taupin and Martin Page. Now, that's the same duo that just wrote Starship's number one song, We Built This City. So, and of course, Bernie has written so many songs with Elton John. I hate to tell you how much he makes a year. Just hideous. It's in the millions what he makes. By the way, the song is up 7 to number 21 on the countdown. We have next hour some juicy D's.

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These people got hits. Thompson Twins, they've been running around in the weirdest clothes. There's a photo here of Tom Bailey, the lead singer. Besides his henna hair, he's wearing a long sleeve shirt that buttons down to below his knees. And they're at number 20. Here's King.

Joe Leeway, Alana Curry, Tom Bailey. They're up 7 to number 20 on the Weekly Top 40 with If I Were King for Just One Day. Oh, Lionel Richie is on a streak. He's come a long way since he was on the campus of Tuskegee Institute in Alabama. He has now plunked down $10 million for his Beverly Hills office building. Couldn't happen to a nicer guy. Here's Say You, Say Me, Lionel.

0: Number one song was Say You, Say Me. It drops 8 to number 19 on the weekly Top 40. Good second weekend of February to you. And according to the beauty experts, which women have the best dressed faces? In other words, who has the best makeup job, right? That's coming up. But right now, the boss. Okay, what do you... Oh, gee. Is it sleaze time already?
1: Yes.
0: Let me dig through here. I got it. Okay, this is a good one. Okay. The truth can be told now. According to the Star magazine, Latin heartthrob Julio Iglesias is one very superstitious guy. In fact, whenever he hears bad news, he gets rid of the entire outfit he's wearing because he considers the clothes bad luck. In fact, according to one of Julio's close lady friends, when he hears bad news, anytime, he'll take off his pants, his shorts, his jacket, his underwear, his shoes, his socks, everything right there on the spot. But according to the ladies, the only time Julio receives bad news is at the end of a night after a date.
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0: Which women have the best dressed faces? They make the most of their makeup, in other words. Beauty expert Elizabeth Arden has come out with a list of 10 such ladies and...
3: Oh, it's lovely.
0: On the list, beauties such as Jessica Lange, Angelica Houston, Lana Turner, Felicia Ayers Allen of The Cosby Show. Also included are TV newswoman Connie Chung, opera star Beverly Sills, Brooke Astor, Princess Yasmin Khan, and Caroline Herrera. Wait a minute, you say that's only 9? You are right. Number 10 on the best dressed face list includes comedian Phyllis Diller.
4: She's a tramp!
0: Back to the countdown. Here's Aha, number 18. The sun always shines on TV.
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6: For some reason, Duran Duran was back at the end of 2004 and recording for Epic Records. And what you're going to hear now, a single that was released in December 2004, What Happens Tomorrow from Duran Duran on Crap from the Past.

0: Duran Duran, this is how we're going to do it. You better get used to the short attention span theater that we're going to be portraying here tonight from December 2004. What Happens Tomorrow, a single released to radio for Duran Duran. They started recording back in 1981. 23 years later, who'd have thunk? And now, I did play this at the end of the year last year, or maybe at the very beginning of 2005. Kenny G teamed up with Earth, Wind, and Fire. Why? Have the foggiest idea, but this single was released last week in December 2004, and it's a remake of Outkast's The Way You Move on Crap from the Past.
1: Kenny G, say it like this.

Yeah, the soulful stylings of Kenny G featuring Earth, Wind, and Fire in the background. And actually, Earth, Wind, and Fire making a couple of appearances throughout the year 2005, released their own album halfway through the year on Sanctuary Records. Sanctuary Records, best known for releasing stuff from artists who you thought stopped recording a long time ago. And we're going to be hearing a whole lot of them tonight. Earth, Wind, and Fire from July 2005. This is Pure Gold on Crap from the Past.

Earth, Wind & Fire from July 2005, and a song called Pure Gold. So much Earth, Wind & Fire. Those guys always seem to make the comeback, and it always does okay. Their first comeback came as early as 1983. Let's Groove was a hit in 1981, and that was the end for a while. Fall in Love With Me, a small single in 1983, and over the years, they've kept coming back. A song called Sunday Morning was a pretty good record around 1993-94, and multiple appearances throughout 2005, appearing on a lot of other people's records, including this one. Peter Cetera had left the band Chicago, but that didn't stop Philip Bailey from sitting in with Chicago for a very strange remake of If You Leave Me Now, released February 2005. This is 2005, the year in review on Pat from the Past.

That's before this gets any deeper. Chicago featuring Philip Bailey, If You Leave Me Now, live 2004. Hi, if you're just tuning in, I'm Ron Boogie Monster Gerber, and we're kind of playing short attention span theater tonight on Crap from the Past. It's 2005, the year in review. I've been doing this every year for years on end, where I just plow through as many records as I can that came out in the aforementioned year. No good reason. This year, not a very good year in the pop music. But a whole lot of comebacks, and that's, well, a whole lot of comebacks by artists you didn't think were still recording. Let's say, for example, Barry Manilow, who released this particular single in January 2005. This is Sweet Heaven, I'm in Love Again. That's right, Barry Manilow in 2005 on Crap from the Past.

0: again.
1: And that'll do it for Sweet Heaven, I'm in Love Again. Ah, it's 1976 all over again with Barry Manilow. 30 years, really hasn't aged much. Except for this other single he released at the very end of 2004, which is all the more baffling to me because he's... I guess he's trying to get hip with that modern sound of today. Because there's really no other way to explain Copacabana 2005, which came out in December 2004. It's 2005, the year in review, and this is in fact Barry Manilow on Trapped from the Past.

0: His name was
1: Weird? Yes. Absolutely. Manilow. Well, there's only one Manilow, and that's him. From December 2004, Copacabana 2005. Hi, I'm Ron Boogie Monster Gerber. Welcome to Crap from the Past's 2005, the year in review. And what do you know? Another album on Sanctuary, this one released by Crosby and Nash. Yet another permutation of the Crosby, Stills, Nash, and Young people who like recording together just for the heck of it. David Crosby, Graham Nash, I don't know. Very odd. They released a nice mellow song in January 2005. This is Lay Me Down from Crosby Nash on Crap from the Past.

0: pleasant enough. I confess I was never a big fan of Crosby, Stills, Nash, or Young in various permutations. I'm not a big folkie myself, but Crosby and Nash there from January 2005.
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4: We call it a phone. We don't even use it as a phone. Nobody's talking on the phone. Once they gave you the option, you could talk or you could type. Talking ended that day. It's over. Talking is obsolete. It's antiquated. I feel like a blacksmith up here sometimes, to tell you the truth. I could text you this whole thing. We can get the hell out of here right now. Why would I want to get information from a face when I could get it from a nice clean screen? Don't you feel uncomfortable now faces come up to you? Well, I'll tell you what I think that way out of it. Oh, yeah. Their lips and their teeth and their gums and their... There's a misshaving spot. There's a piece of crust, some goo. You see a little lunch remnant in their teeth. Just send me an email about this, would you? I can't do it anymore. Your face is the worst news I've had all day. We want a text. Text. Just text. We like that word, don't we? Text. It's fun to say. It's got that short, tight, got the X in there, a little bite to it. Text it. Text. I don't know where it is. Don't tell me. Text it. Don't tell me. Remember when we first got text? Not really. Can't really remember that. I can't either. I mean, I know that we have it. I know we didn't used to have it. I don't know how we got it. I don't remember. Did they tell us we were getting it? Was there an announcement that we're getting it? There was no commercial. I don't remember a commercial. Want some human contact, but kind of had it up to here with people. Try text. Need to get someone some information, but don't want to hear their stupid voice responding to it? You need to be on text. We like it. It's fast. It's efficient. Not fast enough, apparently, for some people. Now, instead of okay, a lot of people text me just the K. Leaving the O off. Why? What micro fraction of a second did you save? You think you're efficient? What does that add up to, like 2 free minutes at the end of your day that you can watch a YouTube video of skateboarders banging their nuts off a railing? Somebody texted me TY the other day instead of thank you. I'd like to bang your nuts off a railing, TY. That's not a thank you. We're so anxious to get the next text, they give you those 3 little ghosty dots to tell you it's coming. Oh, we're cooking up a good one for you. Wait till you see this. You are not going to believe what this guy is about to say. I can't show it to you yet. We're still working on it in the text machine, but it's going to be a beauty. You can see the pistons pumping. Sometimes we get the ghosty dots and then no text. What happened there? I want to know what that was. Is that like somebody coming up to you and going, never mind.
5: 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Hello again, everybody, and welcome to the Moondog Rock and Roll Party. 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
1: W-I-S-A. 45, Charlie Rock and Roll Simon of the weather. Well, partly cloudy, cool tonight, low 42. And the Charlie Rock and Roll Simon and Doobie Brothers, another park, another Sunday. Hey, the instant only line is open, 271-1480. 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
1: 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Hey, next hour, your chance to rip me off with some summertime t-shirt. 909 at the big 1480. 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

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Patrice Rushen at 4:30. 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Unfortunately, though, the Michael Turner residents in Glendale Heights did not know how much money was in the 96 jackpot amount this hour. It means next hour, a brand new name and another chance for you to win with more money in the jackpot. 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
0: Now the band is called Asia. A little good rock and roll there. It's the heat of the moment. It's time to cool things down in here with a tainted love affair. Here comes Soft Cell.

0: Rush. Now he's had all he can take, and he can't stand it anymore. Tainted Love from Soft Cell, countdown record number 8. I'm Gary Spears at 440.
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0: Married 30, been together 37 years. We have a 22-year-old son, a 20-year-old daughter. They both drive, of course. You know what that means? As soon as they get in the car, they take over the radio station. I have to listen to the worst music I've ever heard in my life. You know what? I figured I'm going to get a change of station. Sing along. Honey got a booty like pow, pow, pow. Dad, stop it. Call me Mr. Flintstone, because I can make your bedrock. Stop it! Why are you doing that? I blame it on the alcohol. My son says, you sound stupid. I said, I got one less problem without you. He says, why are you poking me? I go, can't keep my hands to myself. I love it when in the kitchen, my two kids, my wife walks in. I go, honey, got a booty like pow, pow, pow. Let me tell you something. We don't see the kids for a couple of days. I highly recommend it. Honey got a booty like pow, pow, pow. What kind of lyric is that? They don't write them like they used to. I know that George Harrison wrote the most beautiful Beatles songs of all time. Something in the way she moves attracts me like no other lover. That's a beautiful lyric. You know what he's trying to say? Honey got a booty like pow, pow, pow.
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11: Hi, everyone. Thanks for being with us, and welcome to a brand new edition of the Classic Countdown Show. And now a top 25 tribute to the hits of September 1978, as we open with a handful of bonus extras, including Josie by Steely Dan,

Peter album Asia. That's Josie. Let's take a look back now at September 1978, when Egyptian President Anwar Sadat and Prime Minister Menachem Begin of Israel signed the Camp David Accords. Under terms of that landmark Middle East peace treaty, Israel agreed to withdraw from the Sinai. Donna Summer is straight ahead in the countdown. Now back to September 78 with a guy named Chris Rea and Fool If You Think It's Over.

0: Donna Summer's high-octane version of MacArthur Park just out and beginning its move up the charts in September 1978. Some of the top hits at the movie box office that month were The Buddy Holly Story with Gary Busey, Peter Ustinov in Death on the Nile, and Foul Play starring Chevy Chase and Goldie Hawn.
1: Well, I'm calling it a day.
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1: We've checked everything on his file. All known associates, places he frequents, clubs, bars.
2: Well, I just asked my girlfriend at the library to find out about the tax the church's leak.
1: Hey, I play detective. You play lady in distress.
0: Let's keep rocking with the Cars and the fourth of our five bonus extras from September 78. Just What I Needed.

Rick Ocasek in the car. We're flashing back to September 1978. On their way to the American League East title that month, the Yankees erased a 6.5-game Boston lead, eventually tying the Red Sox and winning the division in that famous one-game playoff. Now, with the last of our September 78 bonus extras, here's Linda Ronstadt.

Linda Ronstadt's rockin' tribute to Chuck Berry back in the USA. We're piecing together the best rock, pop, and soul sounds from September 1978. Black Panther's founder Huey Newton was convicted of illegal weapons possession in Oakland, California. He then launched into a 40-minute verbal attack on the judge. And the Rolling Stones had the number 20 hit record that month. Here's Beast of Burden.

The Rolling Stones from their Some Girls album. We're rewinding the hits and headlines of September 1978 when a Pacific Southwest Airlines 727 passenger jet collided in midair with a small private plane in the skies over San Diego. 144 people were killed. And the countdown rolls on with Kenny Loggins in the number 19 slot.

0: Zig in the disco scene with Alicia Bridges. I Love the Nightlife, the number 18 record in our September 1978 countdown. Some of the top-rated TV shows that month were Laverne and Shirley, Happy Days, Three's Company, Alice, Little House on the Prairie, and Charlie's Angels.
1: Do you have any idea who that is, Bosley?
2: No, I looked through the files and the name just doesn't show up.
1: This is crazy. One of us is due to be killed. We don't know why, when, by whom. Where do we start? We've got nothing to go on.
0: Jerry Rafferty is coming up in the countdown, and we continue our musical snapshot of September 78 with Hollywood Nights by Bob Seger.

Jerry Rafferty's follow-up to Baker Street, right down the line, the number 16 record in our salute to September 1978. That month, legendary drummer Keith Moon of The Who died of a drug overdose at age 32, and the Grateful Dead played a live concert in front of the Great Pyramid of Giza in Egypt. Let's carry on with the number 15 record of September 78. Here's Shame by Evelyn Champagne King.

Devil and Champagne King from September 1978. Let's return to the hits of September 1978 and the number 14 record in our top 20 review of Rock, Pop, and Soul. Two tickets to Paradise by Eddie Money.

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1: This is Music Mike. Up next, four songs that did not do well commercially. Most never reached the Billboard Top 40 hit chart or may not have charted at all. 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

sealing up this letter. I just finished signing your name. My friends would all be surprised if they knew I was playing this game. I'll pretend it's a special delivery. And just to give me a hint, I'll use your favorite color, smeared with your favorite scent. I know you think that I'm crazy, but I can't lose whatever I left. So I've decided to write this letter and send it to myself. So to make my story short, in the mailbox I will place this letter that I wrote.

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4: There's a group called The Flavor. Had a regional hit record with this song in Philadelphia and Washington, Baltimore. Yes, okay, sounds a lot like Give Me Some Love and

I want to know why Sally didn't invite me to the party. Tara, if you had a party, Randy, you'd invite me to your party, wouldn't you? The Flavor on the Columbia record label. Sally had a party. Ain't nothing but a house party.

It's really your AM radio you're listening to. Patty and the Emblems, I'm going to love you a long, long time. You're listening to the boss sounds of Dave the Ray's Relics and Rarities. Watch out, here comes another Relics and Rarities sure shot. Dave the Ray says, got to dig this one. Richard Street and the Distance.

think you can see why that's a Dave the Rave Sure Shot 45. Richard Street, along with The Distance, with Ritter, many of those guys in The Temptations. Norman Whitfield composition called Answer Me. And speaking of Norman Whitfield composition, yes, he was one of the songwriters of this Temptations classic. This is my song. I can relate to this record.

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That's why, very often, I wish it would rain. But no shame in crying.

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3: Procol Harum. Out of sight record called A Whiter Shade of Pale, and that's... 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

the Bee Gees, and I've Got to Get a Message to You. That was a hit for them in 1968, and before that, the fabulous Thunderbirds from 1986, and Tough Enough. And I do like the Bee Gees, all their early stuff. In fact, one of my favorite cuts by Janis Joplin would be her take on the Bee Gees song To Love Somebody. It's on the ZCom Radio Hour.

0: I Hear You Knock, and Dave Evans from 1971. Janis before that, To Love Somebody, the Bee Gees classic remade by Janis.
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on New York in the morning now, 28 minutes to 9, 32 cloudy degrees. 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

0: sunny 31 WABC degrees, 10 minutes past 11. This is Ron Lundy on a Monday morning in New York.
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0: 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Come and be her guest at the Junction.
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0: 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He's a moving kind of slow at the Junction. 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
2: I wasn't going to mention this, but before the show, I was hanging out, and I went to use the bathroom earlier, and I went to knock on the stall to see if somebody was in there, and the dude was like, come in. Is that normal Toronto behavior? I ran away. I didn't know what to do. I'm on national TV. I got to take a pee. That's not a good thing, is it? I wonder who it was. There was somebody in this room. Don't fuck around. I know your shoes. I'll figure it out. We're doing a shoe check after the show before everyone leaves. Put that on my list. I have a list at the back. How's my hair looking? Is it okay? Yeah. What's left of it? I'm balding, which is... you know what I love about balding besides nothing? I love the fact that the people insist on telling you you're balding. They're like, man, you're going bald. Like, I have no idea. Yeah. Like, I don't spend an hour in the bathroom crying every fucking morning with 16 mirrors set up reflecting off each other. It changes your perspective in life when you're balding. Like, I used to look at women's breasts. Now I just look at men with full heads of hair. I'm just like, look at that hair. That's not real. You know what pisses me off? When I see like a homeless guy with a full head of hair. Come on. He doesn't need that hair. I could use that hair, man. I could become something with that hair. He's walking down the street with a pompadour with gum in it. There is no justice in this world.
3: 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K-R-L-A. It is 12 o'clock. This is Don Burns, flamboyant figure of frivolity. Think I enjoy driving that fancy car I can't afford and living in that big house? Of course not. But this is Hollywood, show business, and I've got to learn to live with it. Flashy, flaming embers, and I'm not my brother's keeper. 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
2: 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Get the real thing. 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
1: It's 26 before 6 o'clock. Friday night feel pretty good so far. We're just getting into it here. I need a weekend.
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1: Got a minute here. I want to just step in here before Karen Carpenter opens her mouth and say thank you for listening to the Norm Gregory program, and thank you for listening to KJR. Hope you stick with us. Gary Shannon at 7 tonight. He'll have all the football scores right at 9:30, 10 o'clock when they start coming in. Metro Jamborees is on the mod saw at the Seattle Center tonight. First night of a two-night event. Well, the world-famous Carpenters, new superstar. Now, I suppose now the plumbers will want to do John the Baptist in equal time.
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1: Fair through Sunday, highs near 75, and lows 50. What a night. Do we deserve this? Of course we do.
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on into hour number two of Let the Good Times Roll here on CPL Radio. My name is Mark Nielsen. It's our theme hour. This week, it's all in the family as we listen to bands or duos that consist of family members. Either they're all family members or at least two family members in the group. In the case of this first group, you've got Sly and the Family Stone, which has Sly Stone on lead vocals. Brother Freddie sings, plays guitar. Sister Rose sings, plays keyboard. They start off this family affair.

Jackson 5, Sugar Daddy, 1972 Top 10. And the Jackson 5 were all brothers, of course. Beach Boys and Fun, Fun, Fun before that, Top 5 in 64. The Beach Boys included the Wilson brothers, Brian, Dennis, and Carl, and their cousin Mike Love. And Sly and the Family Stone started us off in that set. Well, the Allman Brothers Band included brothers Greg and Dwayne Allman. Dwayne passing away in a motorcycle accident early in the 70s. Here's Greg on lead vocals, Melissa, 1973.

The Partridge Family on Let the Good Times Roll. They played a family on TV, but in real life, TV mom Shirley Jones was a stepmother to David Cassidy. Shirley was married to David's dad, Jack Cassidy. We heard I Woke Up in Love this morning, top 20 song in 71. And the Partridge Family was modeled for TV based on the Cowsills, a real-life family group popular in the late 60s. We heard one of the Cowsills' biggest hits, Hair, from the musical, a number two song in 1969. And the Allman Brothers started off that set with Melissa. Well, it's all family bands and duos on our second hour theme hour this week. Here are the Isley Brothers, originally three brothers from Cincinnati, Ohio. Here with a song they first written in classic R&B style back in 64. But since then, they've added two more Isleys to the group and reworked the old song with a rock funk sound here, adding some Hendrix style soft fuzz distortion guitar by Ernie Isley. Here's That Lady, top 10, 1973.

The Kinks, of course. That unmistakable fuzz guitar sound that we were talking about with the Isley Brothers. But they're the Kinks practically inventing the genre back in 64. Formed by brothers Ray Davies and Dave Davies, the Kinks were created, formed, came to fruition, appeared out of nowhere in England back in 63. And it was the top 10 all day and all of the night from 64 that we heard. Now let's get the ladies in here with Sister Sledge. They were before the Kinks, three sisters from Philadelphia, and he's the greatest dancer. Their biggest hit, of course, We Are Family, but I played He's the Greatest Dancer because I haven't played that on this show before now. Top 10 and 79 for that one, and all of the Isley Brothers together for the song That Lady, which started off the set. It's bands and duos with family members. I'm sure there are some that you're thinking of that we haven't gotten to yet, but we just might. Let's take a break here and then come back and find out when Let the Good Times Roll resumes in just 2 minutes here on CPL Radio.

here on Let the Good Times Roll on CPL Radio. My name is Mark Nielsen. Bands that include family members, either in totality or in part. This hour, on our second hour theme hour, this next band formed in Australia by two brothers, Malcolm and Angus Young. The guitar player in the schoolboy outfit is Angus. The idea was his sister Margaret's. Before coming up with the schoolboy outfit, Angus had tried a few other ideas. Spider-Man, Zorro, Gorilla, Superman. None of them seemed to click. Here they are from 1981, an homage to the 60s cartoon Beanie and Cecil. One of the characters had a business card that said, "Dirty Deeds, Done Dirt Cheap."

Family Bends. On the second hour theme hour, there's the family Osmond down by the Lazy River. Top five song in 72. They rock out on that one. One of my favorites from them, especially when I was 12. Big fan of that song. The Brothers Gibb before that from Australia, the Bee Gees. One of the hits from the Saturday Night Fever soundtrack. We heard Night Fever. It was number one in 78. There's a line dance to that song that I used to know. Maybe they did it in the movie. Maybe you were doing that while listening to that tune. And fellow Aussies, AC/DC started off that set in fine fashion. Dirty Deeds Done Dirt Cheap. Well, up next, brother and sister act Richard and Karen Carpenter. The Carpenters. Richard wrote it, Karen sings it. Here's Top of the World, number one song in early 1974. It was a hit on the country chart first when Lynn Anderson covered the song.

The Pointer Sisters. Three sisters from Oakland, California. That song, the first time we heard them on our radios back in 1973. Yes, we can, top 20. And before the sisters, it was two brothers, also from the San Francisco Bay Area. They're in El Cerrito. Two brothers, John and Tom Fogarty, a couple other guys, to form Creedence Clearwater Revival. We heard Sweet Hitchhiker from 1971, where it was top 10. And the Carpenters started off that set with Top of the World. Yeah, they didn't consider that song a hit, just an album cut. But country artist Lynn Anderson, she had a big hit with Rose Garden earlier in the decade. She covered the song, had a number two country hit with it. Carpenters then looked at that tune and said, hey, maybe there's something to this song. Let's release it. And they did. Went to number one. Sometimes you just never know what you're sitting on. Now time for one more tune from our list of family bands. We didn't get to everybody. I'll go over the list of artists we didn't get to after this one from the Wilson Sisters. Ann and Nancy, who formed the group Heart in Seattle, Washington. Here's Barracuda, top 20 in 77. Always thought this song sounded like Led Zeppelin, but Nancy says she got the guitar riff from Nazareth. I'll tell you more.

0: bands with Heart, Barracuda. Heart used to open for the group Nazareth in Europe, and Nazareth had a song called This Flight Tonight that Nancy took that guitar riff from. I still think that song sounds a lot like Zeppelin. Nicely done, Heart. Good tune. We didn't get to these family bands. NXS, Dire Straits, Devo, the Brothers Johnson, the Everly Brothers, Van Halen. I didn't play those last two because we played the Everly Brothers and Van Halen in this hour last week when we did Songs About Dreams. So in the interest of variety, I made them sit out, watch from the sidelines. And I'm sure there are some others that I didn't name or get to, but we've only got an hour for our theme hour. And that's our two-hour show. I gotta go, but as always, thank you so much for listening. We love when you do that. Hey, the show is on Facebook at Let the Good Times Roll Radio Show. When you're on that page, look for the link that says Past Shows Here. 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My name is Mark Nielsen. 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
0: The WNX Chicago weather, very chilly upon us this morning. Clear and continued very cold, as a matter of fact, for this morning and today. Partly cloudy and not quite so cold for Thursday and Friday. Below this morning, 5 to 10 below in the city, about 20 below in the suburbia area, with a high today of zero. Under fair skies, I have 9 degrees, can you dig that, below zero at WLS.
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9: Wednesday morning, somebody is going to be $200 richer for Christmas as the 8 gives away some Christmas cash.
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9: Honestly, Mr. Jones, I had nothing to do with it. I was made to love her. 12 noon at the Big 8. This is Ted McAllister, Jacksonville.
11: WAPE. WAPE wants to stick you up, fella. All right. Open the cash register there. Hand over the money, every bit of it. 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How much is that?
12: That is the sound of $29.
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11: Oh, how nice. WAPE will give Carol Sertaban a shot at two $100 bills in Christmas cash. How about that, Carol? 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WAPE is all right, you're all right, we're all okay. 620 with Michael Scott.
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0: Countdown America plays the hits from number 40 to number 1. And we've got 18 songs left to go. Here is the song at number 18. This is Freddie Jackson and You Are My Lady.
1: There's something that I want to say.